0: It's Mark Springer closing out tonight's Snap. He was formerly the keyboard player with Rip Rigg in Panic, put out a solo album of his own last year. Beautiful, beautiful album entitled simply Piano, and that was the cut from it called A Groogad. Couple from Billy Bragg. This new four-piece EP is definitely one that you want. Just before Mark Springer, Walk Away Renee, with Johnny Marr playing the guitar as Dwayne Tremolo, as he's introduced on there. The Smiths with I Know It's Over from their new album, The Queen Is Dead. I've never been a big Smiths fan. There have been odd bits here and there that I've liked, but I've yet to really like a whole album. But this one is it's my favorite so far, Queen Is Dead by The Smiths. It's out now here on Sire Records. Billy Bragg with Think Again from that four-piece EP, which you will probably see titled Levi Stubbs Tears. I think that's the only song we haven't listened to yet, so we'll probably do that tomorrow night. Sunday night, you should go see Ornette Coleman at the Palace Court. Don't miss it. From him, along with Pat Metheny, we heard Long Time No See from the new album Song X. Trouble Funk from Saturday Night Live in Washington, D.C. We heard Grip It. The Jazz Butcher with a new one for them called Conspiracy. You'll be all right. And Thelonious Monster, Psycho-Effendelic, from You're Bumming My Life Out in Supreme Fashion. I always want to say baby at the end of that somehow. Bob Forrest, the inimitable and irrepressible Bob Forrest. They're always fun to see live, too. And it's always fun to listen live to Late Night Notes. It's not Harry Bernstein, it's Bo Leibowitz sitting in for him tonight, so you should definitely perk your ears up for some excellent jazz. Bo has perfect taste, and I'm going to turn things over to him now. I'm Deirdre O'Donohue. We'll do another edition of Snap tomorrow night, Friday night, from 10 p.m. till midnight here on KCRW Santa Monica, National Public Radio at 89.9 FM, a community service of Santa Monica College, and the radio station of your wildest dreams.
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1: Well, Happy New Year.
2: Happy New Year.
1: And I want to wish everybody out there a Happy New Year, and I hope you can join me on my show, Late Night Notes, this Monday night. It'll be the last Monday night Late Night Notes before I move to Thursday nights, beginning in the middle of January.
2: That's an interesting move. What's the reason behind that?
1: I think that Steve Peckman is leaving for a while. So,
2: oh, really?
1: Yeah. Anyway, I don't know who's going to be on Monday nights. I think maybe Dave Weaver, but check it out.
2: Okay.
1: So, Michael, what you got planned for us today?
2: Well, it's a best of, and rather than just go best of 1 through 20, I'm doing a best of categories and starting off with probably the best category, which is spoken word. So let's say no more. Let's just hit that turntable number 3 and take it away with another edition of Steppin' Out.

In the high and far off times, the elephant, O best beloved, had no trunk. He had only a blackish, bulgy nose as big as a boot that he could wriggle about from side to side, but he couldn't pick up things with it.

0: But there was one elephant, a new elephant, an elephant's child, who was full of insatiable curiosity. And that means he asked ever so many questions. And he lived in Africa and filled Africa with his insatiable curiosities. He asked his tall aunt, the ostrich, why her tail feathers grew just so, and his tall aunt, ostrich, spanked him with her hard, hard claw. He asked his tall uncle, the giraffe, what made his skin spotty, and his tall uncle, the giraffe, spanked him with his hard, hard hoof. And still, he was full of insatiable curiosity. He asked his broad aunt, the hippopotamus, why her eyes were red, and his broad aunt, the hippopotamus, spanked him with her broad, broad hoof. And he asked his hairy uncle, the baboon, why melons tasted just so, and his hairy uncle, the baboon, spanked him with his hairy, hairy paw. And still, he was full of insatiable curiosity. He asked questions about everything he saw, or heard, or felt, or smelt, or touched, and all his uncles and aunts spanked him. And still, he was full of insatiable curiosity.
1: This song is called Tom's Diner, and it's about it's about Tom's restaurant in New York City on 112th Street and Broadway, if you're ever there.

Sound there of New Order, Truth Faith Dub, 12-inch, and that comes under the category of Best Electro UK Record, or possibly Best Post-Punk, New Order at one time being Joy Division. Before that, Spoonie G did The Godfather, Best Use of a JB Track in Hip-Hop. Best Producers, Lee Perry and Adrian Sherwood did Night Train, a 12-inch version there, originally appearing on the album Time Bomb, The Devil Dead, the classic milestone album for reggae and dub there from Lee Perry on the On New Sound label out of England. Suzanne Vega before that, recorded live at the Royal Albert Hall in London, did Tom's Diner, that comes under Best Acapella, and we started off with Best Spoken Word Record. Jack Nicholson and Bobby McFerrin doing The Elephant's Child on Windham Hill Records. My name is Michael Hodgson. 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KCRW is a community service of Santa Monica College. The show's Stepping Out, and this is the year-end or year-beginning Best of the Last Year show. We're here until 3 o'clock when CC Smith comes in. No idea what she's got planned for today, but it's always something good, as is Jimmy Horace's show tomorrow afternoon between 3 and 5. He lays down some basic all-killer, no-filler dance tracks for 2 hours there, Jimmy Horace, being one of the longest proponents of world beat DJing in probably in California. A great guy and one of the best DJs here at the station. And we're going to carry on the Best Of show now with Best New African Band, and this is stretching it a bit, but it's certainly a great record. It's from the album called Third World Child, released in this country on Capitol Records. The band Savuka, and the track is called Asimbonanga.

Unmistakable sound there of some township jive, courtesy of the Boyoyo Boys. The track's called Pulukwani Center, and it's from their album, released on Rounder Records out of Massachusetts in the US of A. Back in Town, and some domestically released African music there, as we had two other tracks in that last set of five on Stepping Out on KCRW. Anyway, so that comes under the category of best, one of the best African records, and I guess best township jive for that one. Barry White did Show You Right, and that's best comeback, obviously. Barry White, first record in 6 or 7 years on A&M, and didn't make it to any great position in the charts, but a fine record from the big Barry himself. After a few years out of the scene, the recording scene anyway, he was doing some fine community action work in that meantime. Sifo Mabuse before that, best Afro-pop from the Sifo self-named album, and we heard a track that was released originally about 2 or 3 years ago called Jive Soweto. Hot House, The Way That We Walk, 12-inch, and I know nothing about them, but for me, they're the best new band out of the UK, and would like to hear more about them, and look forward to some more records. And we started off with the best new African band, Savuka, led by Johnny Clegg, of course, did Asimbonanga from Third World Child. 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KCRW is a community service of Santa Monica College. My name's Michael Hodgson, and you're listening to the best of Stepping Out for 1987, with you until 3 o'clock when CC Smith comes in and does another killer African show. And we're going to carry straight into the next set, after reminding you that funds for this broadcast time are provided in part by LA Style Magazine, the magazine that celebrates Los Angeles, available monthly at newsstands throughout California. And we're going to carry on now with the best female vocal record here, and this is by Carmel, and it's a 12-inch that was released earlier this year, taken off her album that was also released this year. It's called It's All in the Game.

0: This is Michael Hodgson wishing you all a Happy New Year as well, and hoping that you're enjoying listening to the best of 1987 for stepping out on KCRW, certainly by the phone calls, which seem to be higher in number than normal. You're listening to a lot of sounds that you like. In that last set, we had Best Female Vocal Record, Carmel, It's All in the Game, and that's from her album that was released last year. After that, Must Be the Best Soundtrack to the film Walker. Joe Strummer there with a track called Filibustero. And right after that, Best Compilation, Latin Compilation. We got Latin Soul put out on through Earthworks Records. Not through Earthworks Records at all. Excuse me, let's have a look at this. Through Charlie R&B Records, Musica Latina. And put together by my good friend Dave Hucker, we heard Joe Cuba do Bang Bang. After that, I would say tie with Best New Artist and Best Live Performance in LA. Terence Trent D'Arby did Dance Little Sister, the 12-inch version. Following that, Best Soca Record out of the Caribbean, of course. Baron there doing Say Say from the Soca compilation released a couple of months ago by Sire Records. A two-record set, the other record featuring Dave Rudder, who was in our Best of 86 show. With his record Bahia Girl, and finished up with Best Suku's record Cas Cas from their four-track EP released this last year on Stern's African Records, and a track called Mr. O. And don't forget, as Ben K said, if you want to sign up and take advantage of the tax breaks that you get by subscribing to KCRW, you only have a few weeks left to do it. The number again is 450-5183. Call us now and we'll send you a packet with all the information that you need in order to take advantage of those tax laws. Meanwhile, time to take advantage of the show and to carry on listening, and we'll start probably the last set of records today before CC comes in. We're the Best Hip Hop, which goes to Eric B and Rakim, and this is Hip Hop and House. Eric B is the president.
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rebellious adolescents searching for identity. I am sure. Some of them

Well, 12 minutes to go now, and CC Smith's ready for the African beat. Another 2 hours. Anything special lined up today, CC? Oh, the top 20. Another top 20. How about that? Best of 87 in an African styley. And finishing up the stepping out, best of for 87, Eric B and Rakim. Eric B for president from Paid in Full. Best house record there. Decadent Dub Team, Just Say Yo. Best unreleased record and courtesy of Kim Bowie at Island Records and the Decadent Dub Team, who of course were guests here during the year. After that, another unreleased. Best local band, or still without a recording contract, Talkback did this time, and my thanks to Bruno for that tape, and sorry to miss them when they played the Music Machine recently. The day it came and went without me even realizing until it was too late. And finished up with what Ralph would said I should describe as best techno pop, Eurythmics, I Need a Man, single from their brand new album. And we have, as I said, about 10 minutes to go, and where would a best of be without this gentleman?

0: Well, for one short second, about a half an hour ago, I thought I wasn't going to have enough to fill the show, but of course, faded it before it finished. Pump up the volume. Got to be the record of the year. Mars there on 4AD Records out of London. And let's think, before that, Prince. It's going to be a beautiful day from the Sign of the Times album. I said it when I first played it, and I stuck to my word. It's definitely in the top best of list for 1987. This is Michael Hodgson, and it's been my pleasure. Thank you very much for all the phone calls, and see you next week, I guess, with another show. In the meantime, here's a message from Michael Oakes, and then some music from C.C. Smith. And don't forget that funds for this broadcast time are provided by LA Style, the magazine that celebrates Los Angeles, available monthly at newsstands throughout California.
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It's 12 minutes after 10 o'clock. Good evening. I'm Liza Richardson, and it's a special Halloween edition of K-Sera Sera on 89.9 KCRW. Rod Levesque is with me in the studio tonight, and we are here until midnight every Saturday and Sunday night. It's K-Sera Sera from 10 p.m. until midnight. This is Massive Attack. Stay close. Coming up, we'll hear from the Mankind Liberation Front, and we will have tickets to see Henry Rollins.

It's Massive Attack. Happy Halloween. I'm Liza Richardson on 89.9 KCRW. Music from Massive Attack right there. That's from Mezzanine. And before it, we heard the music of Erie Vaughn and Mike Morantz from Uneasy Listening. It's a Halloween compilation. And before that, it's a song called House on Fire. That's the Repellerheads remix. And the group is Arcana, a single that came out in 97. Arcana with House on Fire, and at the very top we heard from MC900 for Jesus with The City Sleeps, and that's from the album Welcome to My Dream. On K Sarah Sarah, this is Mankind Liberation Front.

0: The scream.
1: Hi, it's kind of early in the morning to scream. I don't think I'll scream, but I'm going to tell you a story. I was thinking about how screams sometimes come later, much later, like a kind of delayed reaction. And so this is a true story that happened long ago when I was a teenager. And I was on this train, like I'd run away, I think, with this guy. And we were on this train and we'd been going for days and nights. And it had got really steamy in this train and this kind of seedy atmosphere, like everybody was playing cards all the time, playing cards and smoking. And then suddenly this fight broke out, like out of nowhere. It was kind of, first it was just these sounds. It was like really muffled sounds of bodies kind of colliding and ricocheting down the corridors and stuff. And then these kind of muffled shots. And we pulled the door across our compartment and this body kind of rolled over, rolled past, stumbled past. And there was blood just smeared all over the glass. And you couldn't see anything because of that. It's like the sounds and the vision and everything was muffled. But it took like hours and hours before we reached the next town. It was going through the small desert. But when we eventually got there, the train stopped. And there was a scene kind of took place in like absolute silence. It was extraordinary. Nothing, no one seemed to speak. And it was incredibly hot and hazy. And there was just this desert all around.

like out of the silence, a scream came. It was just like something between a wail and a scream. And it's like it just went right through the whole kind of landscape. And it's like the dust sort of settled in the air as the scream kind of just hung there. It just seemed like for ages. I don't know if I can do that scream. I can hear it really, really clearly. I'll try, but I think it won't be like that. Anyway, it was something like this.

0: Well, I think they're talking about a different kind of vampire, but certainly we can consider it a Halloween song that's vampire. It's classic Lee Scratch Perry, sung by Devin Irons from the Arcology Lee Scratch Perry collection that came out recently on Island as a reissue. Lee Perry on 89.9 KCRW. Before that, we heard from the Sofa Surfers with Sofa Rockers. That's the Richard Dorfmeister remix, mixed with some spoken words by Gregory Whitehead about a scream situation. The screaming is part of my dreaming. That's the theme tonight on KCRZRA and Halloween evening. At the top of the set, we heard from Mankind Liberation Front. The tune is Isolated. It's an instrumental that we started the set with. It's a forthcoming recording on RCA Records, and that started out the set. Coming up next, An Experiment in Terror. That's Henry Mancini next on 89.9 KCRW.
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0: Stay close to KCRZRA for your chance at tickets to see Henry Rollins. It's a spoken word performance at the House of Blues on Tuesday, November 3rd, 7:30 p.m. Henry Rollins tickets coming up. Stay close. This is Henry Mancini.

from Garbage in the Set from version 2.0. We heard Temptation Waits. At the top of the set, we heard from Henry Mancini, the title track, the Experiment in Terror song from Henry Mancini that started things out. Next, we're going to hear from the Reverend Horton Heat, PJ Harvey on the way, Nick Cave for this Halloween evening on K-Sara-Sara coming up. Also, Lunatic Calm, Meat Beat Manifesto, and the Grave Diggers. Also, we'll have tickets to see Henry Rollins. He's performing at the House of Blues on Tuesday night, November 3rd at 7:30. I'm Liza Richardson, 10 minutes before 11 o'clock. Stay close. Coming up at midnight tonight, it's Brave New World. Sitting in for Tricia Halloran, will be Thomas Goljevich. KCRW thanks the Lemley Theaters for their support. A series of independent films are now on screen at the Lemley's Grand Fourplex in downtown Los Angeles. Currently playing is Inside Out. This official selection at both the Cannes and Toronto festivals blurs easy distinctions between madness and normality, between the inside and the outside world, creating a true metaphysical trap. So one thing about Halloween, it is definitely a dark day. This is Reverend Horton Heat on KCRW.

The song is Liquid and the album is Distort by the band Vitro. Should be coming out domestically soon, I've heard, through American Recordings. That's a Vitro on 89.9 KCRW. Prodigy right before that from the Fat of the Land. We heard Breathe and we heard

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KCRW, a community service of Santa Monica College and National Public Radio, for more of Southern California. Stay close. Coming up, we'll have tickets to see Henry Rollins in a spoken word performance at the House of Blues. This Tuesday night, November 3rd at 7:30. It's coming up. Also, PJ Harvey, Nick Cave, Meat Beat Manifesto is all part of your Happy Halloween from K Sera Sera.

through my dying places. High up on the hills. A place for making noises.

0: PJ Harvey. Before that, Grave Diggers. Before that, Lunatic Calm. Before that, at the top, we heard from the Reverend Horton Heat, of course. 7 minutes after 11 o'clock, I'm Liza Richardson on 89.9 KCRW, and this is Nick Cave.
1: 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It happens only at night.

0: That's from 1994. It's the music of Brainiac. Bonsai Superstar is the name of the album, and that's Hot Metal Dobermans from Brainiac. To follow Chris Isaac from Speak of the Devil, we heard the title track, It's New on Reprise, and at the top we heard from Nick Cave and the Bad Seeds from Henry's Dream. I Had a Dream, Joe, and that started out the set. I'm Liza Richardson at 17 minutes after 11 o'clock, and you're tuned to 89.9 KSRA.
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0: Meatbeat Manifesto. I think I have fried my ears tonight. I've been listening to the music really loudly. And some heavy bass on that track, that's for sure. It's from the album called Actual Sounds and Voices. It's Meatbeat Manifesto. It's their latest recording on Play It Again Sam Records. That's Book of Shadows. And then before that, we heard from Fu Manchu, one of my absolute favorite bands of all time. And you know what? I don't often get a chance to play them. And if Halloween isn't a good enough excuse, I don't know what is. Very Black Sabbath, stoner, desert, nonsense sound of Fu Manchu. We heard Evil Eye from The Action Is Go from 97. Fu Manchu on K-Sera-Sera. What a treat to play it and hear it tonight on Halloween. Anger at the top of the set. That's by Ryuichi Sakamoto. And coming up next, we're going to dig into the vaults a little bit. It's The Young Gods coming up next. But first, give us a call right now. Rod Levesque is standing by to take your call, and we would like to give you a chance to see Henry Rollins, a one-time member of Black Flag, sometimes MTV VJ, figurehead behind Infinite Zero Records, author, actor, and leader of the Rollins Band. Also adds spoken word artist to his resume, and he performs a sold-out evening of spoken word at the House of Blues. It's sold out, and this is happening this Tuesday night, November 3rd, and we have five pairs of tickets for subscribers only to see an incredible evening with Henry Rollins. It's a spoken word performance at the House of Blues this Tuesday night, November 3rd, 7:30 p.m. If you have not won any giveaways from us in the past 90 days, call us with your member number 310-452-6700. Tickets available to subscribers only, first come, first serve. That's five pairs of tickets for subscribers only to see a sold-out performance. It's Henry Rollins at the House of Blues on Tuesday, the 3rd of November at 7:30. Here's that number one more time, 310-452-6700. 310-452-6700. Give us a call. Rod Levesque standing by to take it on K-Sera-Sera.
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0: Race Rewind. It's new from the Cardigans. The album is Gran Turismo, due in stores on the 3rd of November, this Tuesday. And five past the Cardigans. And before that, PJ Olson. We heard Visine. This record, well, it's an 8-song LP, or EP, I guess. It's PJ Olson. Soon he will be available through a major label, but you can find this shorter version of his forthcoming release at Virgin Megastore and Tower Records. PJ Olson with Visine. At the very top of the set, we heard from the Young Gods, and at the album Only Heaven, we heard one called Donne l'Esprit. Start of the set next. It's Ronnie Size. 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
1: I'm Margot Morrison. I'm Mike Morrison's mom. He has a show on KCRW from noon to two on weekends. Mike has been interested in music for most of his life, starting at age maybe 1 or 2 years old. I knew he'd wind up in this field, and I encourage everyone to listen to Weekend Becomes Eclectic with my son, Mike Morrison, Saturdays and Sundays from noon to 2 on 89.9 KCRW, even though he plays music that sometimes sounds like a broken record.
0: 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I'm Liza Richardson. Special thanks go out to Rod Levesque tonight for keeping me company every Saturday night. And thanks to you for keeping me company as well. I'm here every Saturday and Sunday from 10 until midnight. It's K-Sera, Sera. And coming up tonight at midnight, it's Brave New World. Sitting in for Trisha Halloran will be Thomas Golubic. Stay close. This is Ronnie Size.

0: That'll do it for Que Sera Sera tonight. That is a tune called Et Deo, and it's Jocelyn Montgomery with David Lynch. The album is Lux Vivens, the music of Hildegard von Bingen, New on Mammoth. And then Ronnie Size before that at the top of the set. We heard Visiting Angels. You can find that on the Avengers soundtrack. Start of the set. I'm Liza Richardson. Thanks again for keeping me company tonight and every Sunday night, Saturday and Sundays, 10 to midnight is Que Sera Sera. And thanks to Rod Levesque. And Thomas is next, sitting in for Trisha Halloran. It's Brave New World next on KCRW Santa Monica at 89.9, KCRY Indio Palm Springs 89.3, and KCRU Oxnard Ventura 89.1 FM. 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

0: Now see, when all that gang war was going on, I tell you one thing I never forget.
1: And what's that?
0: See, when I got home, first thing I would hear is, what?
2: Bill!
0: Yeah.
2: Where you been, boy?
1: That's it.
0: Yeah.
1: That's mom.
0: I say, I was out with Sonny Bird and Lil Sonny.
3: Put it all on us.
0: Yeah. I had to put it on somebody.
4: Hey, Bill, what your mama say?
0: She said, boy, now I'm gonna tell you.
1: What?

I'm Tom Schnabel. Welcome to Music Sunday Style, Mother's Day Style. A couple of songs for Mother's Day. I'll Always Love My Mama from Philadelphia Classics, The Intruders. Philly sound. Music from Columbia's Joe Arroyo, his piece called Mama after that. It's from an album called Toque de Classe, Touch of Class. And then music from Italy's Invisible Session. In the background, music from Django Reinhardt, a new collection and a good one, two CDs, The Essential Django Reinhardt. A cover portrait that shows what happened to his business hand of his guitar playing in a caravan tent fire. He was just out of his teens. I wrote about that in Rhythm Planet. It's my KCRW music blog. You can find it on the cover page. It'll say Tom Schnabel's music blog, Rhythm Planet. I want to tell you about a few shows that KCRW is presenting around town. Femi Kuti is back with The Positive Force. Special guest KCRW's own Jeremy Soule at the El Rey on Thursday, May 12th. There's The Kills with special guest Cold Cave at the Music Box on Friday the 13th. Fox Theater in Pomona also the next day, the 14th. Of Montreal at the Avalon, the 14th as well. Peter Bjorn and John at the El Rey on Saturday the 14th. The Bell Brigade at McCabe's Guitar Shop on Friday the 20th. There's Aloe Black at the Detroit Bar in Costa Mesa on Saturday the 21st, also at the Music Box with Jeremy Soule once again on Sunday the 22nd. Yaysayer at the Music Box on the 23rd of May. And finally, Dustin O'Halloran, he is a pianist at the Masonic Lodge at the Hollywood Forever Cemetery on Friday the 27th of May. Check KCRW.com for a complete set of listings of shows that we are presenting.

Coming up, we have music from the new Joe Clausel remix collection called Africa Caribe. Music from Aurelio Martinez. He is from Honduras, Belize. Music from Benin's Orchestra Polyritmo. We have music from an Egyptian band called Salamat and Brand New Nubians. Music from Diali, Boubacar Traoré, and much, much more. We'll also have a giveaway and be playing a couple of songs from a very talented singer-songwriter named Mia Doy Todd. She's at McCabe's on Sunday the 15th. That in just a bit.

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0: Here is a hot track remixed by Joaquin Joe Clausel and from a new album called Afro Caribe. Joe Clausel plus a live band will be at Grand Performances downtown at California Plaza this summer. That should be a sensational show. Here is Joe's take on Eddie Palmieri's classic Fania side, Lukumi. It's KCRW. I'm Tom Schnabel.

A group from France named Montanaro, the music of Serge Pesset and Fabrice Godet. The album is called Calenda. We heard music from the big orchestra from Cotonou, Benin, Orchestra Polyritmo de Cotonou. They have a new album out, their first one in a long, long time, and a very, very hard one to put together for the producers, but they did it. This band was the most popular band in Benin in the 1960s, 70s, and even into the 80s. Music adapted by Joe Clausel from a new album called Afro Caribe, produced and mixed by Joaquin Joe Clausel. We heard his re-envisioning of Eddie Palmieri's Lukumi, very strong track. Again, Joe Clausel will bring this whole project to Grand Performances California Plaza this summer. A great series of free outdoor concerts in a beautiful water court. Don't miss those. I'm Tom Schnabel, and you are listening to 89.9 KCRW.

0: Let's check out what Jason is up to on Morning Becomes Eclectic over the next few weeks. The Low Anthem are coming in tomorrow, the 9th. Femi Kuti is returning with his band Positive Force on Thursday, May 12th, this Thursday. There's Cold Cave on Friday the 13th, their new wave-flavored synth rockers. Katie Lang, recorded live at Apogee's Berkeley Street Studio. Some of you were there for that very exclusive show. Joined by an interview with KCRW's Ann Litt. That's airing on Monday the 16th, a week from tomorrow. There's Tristan from Nashville on Thursday, May 19th. And finally, Oklahoma-based indie rockers Other Lives on Friday, May 20th.
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2: The Contortionist from Red. It's like an emergency Brooklyn party mobile has just pulled up in front of your gloomy house in Echo Park, and it's time to party. It's a chick rocker, and she could be a chanteuse from Berlin in the 30s, but it's not. It's Pepe Ginsburg from Brooklyn, and she rocks.
3: That was Richard Montoya, part of the Chicano performance troupe Culture Clash. 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
0: We'll celebrate some African rhythms in the next set, almost a cappella rhythms. Without African rhythms, a rock and roll would have never happened. Rhythm blues would have never happened, and we would probably be listening to Scottish folk music instead. But because of it, we have this very, very amazing music in America. So let's turn to some African drumming. First, music from Ben Badu from Ghana and Capan Logo. This is from an old WOMAD release put out by Peter Gabriel and folks a long time ago. After that, we'll listen to someone, a Congolese guy named Jean-Pierre Karinak, and something from a concept album called Mamba Percussions. I'm Tom Schnabel. And this is KCRW.
4: This is the first cowbell.

music in the background, a collective of musicians from Africa, as well as France, North Africa. The album is called Bones and Tones, and we're hearing songs for the old ones. Nice stuff. Music from a guy named Jean-Claude Carinac. We heard something from Mamba Percussions, an old record on the Pierre Vernet record from Paris. And at the beginning of the set, a Ghanaian master drummer named Ben Badou gave us something called Kapan Logo. This is from WOMAD Talking Book. I'm Tom Schnabel. It's great to be with you. Happy Mother's Day to all of you out there. Special day of the year. 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

On Sunday, May 15th, Mia Doy Todd will perform at McCabe's Guitar Shop. 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Again, that's five pairs of tickets available for our members to see Mia Doy Todd at McCabe's on Sunday, May 15th at 7 p.m. You must call now in order to win. We're going to hear two tracks by Mia Doy Todd in this next set of music from her past album with the wonderful orchestrations of Ian Ferguson. As well as her new record, but we're going to start the set with something from Gretchen Parlato and then move into Mia Doy Todd. It's next.

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2: Hank Holmes.
1: And we're still waiting for Ross Michael. Perhaps he's somewhere between here and there, but soon come. Meantime, we have a special treat for you. We were able to get hold of the soundtrack to the movie Rockers. Not the Island Record version of it, but the real soundtrack. And for those of you who saw the film at Filmex last year, you'll remember in the opening scenes, the Abyssinians and Ross Michael and the Sons of Negus appeared singing and testifying up in the hills the classic Abyssinian song, Sata Masagana.

0: Yes, the bongo man has come. Really? That was Jimmy Cliff with Ross Michael and the Sons of Negus doing Bongo Man off his most recent album. Before that, from the real soundtrack to the movie Rockers, the Abyssinians and Ross Michael and the Sons of Negus doing Santa Massa. Hello, Ross Michael. Guess who just walked in the studio? Irie, give thanks. Ross Michael, welcome to the Reggae Beat.
1: Wadada. Wadada. Welcome. Wadada means love. And I saw one art. I know everyone was sharpening up the first week, which was last week. But, you know, feel no... I know I don't lose anything for the roots rock. So right now, I have a new song, at least on my first album I produced, named Movements. It's the Ethiopian national anthem. It's an anthem that the Honorable Marcus Garvey really formulated from the UNIA. That means United Negro Improvement Association. So let's hear it. The anthem.

0: Yes, and that was the Ethiopian national anthem. As Anna is saying, you know, that is a song where, you know, is a roots cultural grown nation, you know, where everyone, as it is said, every vine, you know, twin fig tree, the fatherhood of God and the brotherhood of man. So, you know, this one is one named Unicy.
1: Eternal life, I think.
0: Eternal life, still Unicy, you know. So just sit within and hold it, for this one don't really come out yet. So I can go to a sketch or something. Rastafari.

Yes, this one says stop pay the price for sin and live. So, you know, say, this song come out for a meditation, you know, for just say the wages of sin.

So, I hear people say, you know, that them are really dead first and then them go out April and all them business then. But here where I stay, and I know, say, I want to look nice too. What's the use of dying when you have to live again? So praise Jah, stop pay the price of sin and live. Rastafari, Almighty. So, you remember, you know, I and I will be coming. I'm playing some nice

Yeah, and that is stop paying the price of sin and live. Well, listen, you know, just say is one love. And I come to make everyone know, say, you see, Rasta people in the world is a loving set of people, but it's true, I want not really to, you know, check within, you know. For anyone who really come for really, for deal with justice and equality, there's always a fight. For everyone talk about, and I say, Jesus, Jesus Christus, Rastafari. Some people say Jesus. Yet still the reason why that man was even crucified and suffer. I'm feel all them things there. Actually, him there deal with what? Justice is part of philosophy. It was different than the scribes and Pharisees. So true knowledge increase and experience really teaches wisdom. You know? Do the right thing for right now. This one named Tena in Love, Amharic Sound, with Horns of Africa. Remember, it's a versatile group. This is, you know, Ras Michael and the Sons of Negroes. Ja!

Yeah, and that one is Tena in love. Tena Estelin means greetings, how are you? You know. Well, right now, and I have one say, Jah got the whole world in his hand. And it's a reality, for it is even a special request from, you know, Ayat and some brethren, you know, and a whole. So I say right now, say just remember, as everyone seated say, Jah really got the whole world in his hand. Rastafari, live.

Yes, and that one is Jagad Whole World in his hand. Now listen, as I say, it's a versatile, and this program is a roots one, where is equality and justice comes for all who knows that Satan's kingdom must fall. So right now, with special, from I and I, you know, I'm on scene, say, I brother is here, name Burning Spear, Winston. So right now, I play this one, where I love, and I go play some more still, but this one, take it. For the judgment is no more water, it is a fire. So it's fire down below, Winston Burning Spear. Ja! Rastafari.

Yes, I remember, you know, as I and I said, it's one love and it's one heart will rule creation this day. So, you and I remember, said, just say, let your light so shine that everyone will see your good work and glorify the Father who art in Zion. So right now, we have this one, say, marching on. And I know in due time, you know, far is that we are though, marching on to victory. So listen to it, Naya Bingi, from the album, Naya Bingi, Ras Michael.

Yes. And that one say marching on to victory, to identification. Aye. Now, right now, you know, so much things happen, so much suffering, so much frustration, you know, segregation, victimization, that, remember, the roots music is the people's music, which is the roots rock, reggae music, cultural. For is where the people them feel and see, and the things that happen to them, them really sing about. And when it happen, you see the whole world have to respond for is universal tribulation. You see, so every reggae sound that I want to hear, someone, some part of the world, passing through that said, the Lord at the said moment, the record has been. So listen, this one name woke up. So is when I wake up one morning, you know, how I feel. Rastafari.

sound it. Listen to it. That's why I feel when I wake up that man. So listen to this man now. Listen to this one now. You hear it, sir? Far as a drama, you know. It's a drama, you know. Just so I wake up that man.

River Jordan roll. So I know, say, from everyone I do good, and I strive to do it, and really mean it. Here a Jado. Him wipe all the weeping eyes. But each and every man say, and I seek peace. But it's a personal responsibility of each individual. That means, say, you have to really mean what you say. As Jah say, let your yea be yea, and your nay be nay. So listen to this one. We say, none a judge of children, don't cry. Rastafari.

0: The love no partial. 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You know, she named Jackie. 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And she can ride high again and come. And good love to our grandparents for their full love and full hospitality. And we live to see many, many more here, as just say, gift of God is eternal life. So this one say, listen to it. One heart.
1: Dread Lion.
0: Rastafari.
1: Dread Lion.
0: Listen to it. Msewa, him feel like me right now. Him say, listen to it, you know. For him feel like I and I right now. For it's a reality, you know. This is a life thing, you know. Where just say, one heart, one love, one way. The church is one foundation, which is the heart of man. So listen to it. Right? One heart, one love.

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0: sure if you look out now, this is sky red, blue, the header.
1: Roses are red.
0: Ja!
1: Rastafari. 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But when it's on, it's obvious.

0: Tony and all family and sisters, Tony G, plain to see, and the sister Tida and all the brethrens, and everyone, sister Karen, everyone, Jamayel. Yeah. Chant. Yes. Yes.
1: Blue sky. 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
0: Yeah.
1: The corn is gold. For its harvest.
0: I remember, you know, it's a spring musical.
1: Trees are green,
0: when I say exploration, I say I create and I rotate iration.
1: And the wind comes roaring through.
0: Yeah.
1: Rastafari, smite Rome. No.
0: I said, when you're talking about

0: Celia.
1: In Zion, riding on.
0: Yes, and then I say, you know, it's just a cultural vibration in a musical, you know, intensified, you know, vibes. So right now, just keep the art a tune and remember, we have this one say, you know, there's a place where everyone knows the best. And your art have a carrier there. And then you go to the real place. It name Zion. In Zion.

0: That one was in Zion. So listen, keep your thought and heart right there. Meanwhile, now I'm on game, just putting a slight little brother, Raja.
1: Yes, I give thanks. Hey, Ross Michael, bravo. All right, well, that's 1 hour down and one more to go. Ross Michael, as you are obviously aware, is here in the studio with us, and we have to take care of just a couple of seconds of business, and then we'll go back to another uninterrupted hour of Ross Michael. We want to send that entire first hour with love to Reen, to Dozier and Jane, to Rose and Anne, and a special congratulations to a friend of reggae and Jamaica, Del Rose, of the Act One restaurant. If you've been by there recently, you've found it closed. It's not out of business. Del Rose just had a baby. And we want to congratulate Del Rose and her new son, Nathan Richard, and she'll reopen Act One shortly. Next week, everyone, I would like to strongly encourage you all, if you're at all interested in reggae music, to plan a Sunday house party, because we are going to be on here on KCRW for 5 straight, uninterrupted, righteous, rhythm-filled reggae hours. And we're going to have disc jockeys from as far away as Vancouver, Canada, San Francisco, Santa Cruz, Berkeley, and other parts of California. They'll all be bringing some of their most special treasures, live tapes from all over the world. It will be 5 hours of mind-blowing stuff, a battle of the disc jockeys and the sound systems right here on KCRW. If you love reggae, plan to be with us from noon to 5, uninterrupted. And we're going to have a lot of surprises, too. We don't want to tell you about them, but you'll be real sorry if you miss next week's 5-hour special. Hank, anything to add to that?
2: No, just should be good, with maybe a couple of surprises. No promises, but a couple of surprises.
1: All right, well, 2 more things, and then back to Ross Michael. The Specials, the ska revival group on Two Tone from England, will be at the Whiskey on the 8th and 9th, Friday and Saturday, and there's talk that there will be a special added show on Sunday. Digby's tonight, possibility of another Jamaican live DJ from 8 o'clock on, 1600 South La Cienega. Ron Miller, as always, playing great sounds old and new from Jamaica, and if you enjoy dancing live to reggae and rockers and rock steady, check out Digby's, 1600 South La Cienega. And right now, Damon on the phone, so right now, we go on to another unreleased tape of Ross Michael, and this one is introduced by one of Ross Michael's brethren, and it's called Woke Up.
3: Why? I'd love to know that too. But I'm glad them put them on before it too late.
4: Oh, sister. Yeah, me now. Me no like how them deal with it, you know, because, you know, long time I want to listen to Roots music, but they never do that. Them always play the far old music without no taste in a Jamaica feel. You understand? So give thanks and praise to the Dread and the Lion. Dread Lion!

0: Ja, ja, ja.
1: Remember I tell us how to wake up, how I feel. I do feel slow for us when I hear it in the first half. But I hear all the things that we say.
0: We know, we know.

0: Remember, when we say, we mean all wickedness, you know.
1: We know the Pope was
0: remember, oh, but we say, I like one individual. The evil system, the minds of evil,
1: have
0: got to be destroyed.
1: Feeling sad and low.
0: If I say too much oppression, victimization,
1: no
0: discrimination,
1: no food to
0: and
1: eat,
0: unfriendly attitudes towards one another.
1: Around
0: so all them things have to cut out of
1: this morning,
0: and then we won't, you know, feel no way. Like how me feel all now.

0: C'est la CIA, Adonia, Bastana.
1: You're filled with content and scorn, but I know that won't keep you on. Woke up this morning, feeling sad.

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0: 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All you got to do now, pray to Jah. He will keep you on the go.
1: Keep you on the go. 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
1: 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Little children say,
2: all everyone. The streets of Rome are the same. All they do is blah, da, da, da, name.

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As we say, we fight not against flesh and blood, but against spiritual wickedness in high or low places. Teach the people on the right

0: wouldn't be my home.
1: And you have so much things in the land.
0: I got to go on home.
1: Far is not hunger war can stop
0: Dunya
1: war, you know.
0: Wouldn't be my home.
1: But man of goodwill can just have
0: for
1: their mission. Can deal with such a deadly enemy that cause such frustration and death and sorrow upon the land.
0: And the Pope get a blow. I know. That the Pope must get a blow. Pope of

0: Yes. Keep an eye on the go. So this one, you know, I want to know, say, just keep no spirit right there on the go with a steady meditation, for this is a musical purification. Well, we have this one, say, Glory Dawn, from Ras Michael and Sons of Negus album, Rastafari. I remember, you know, me say my brother is here, which is Burning Spear. So, you have some more sounds again here from such a power. If I remember Spear, you know, Jah set him in certain things as everyone. The man who chant up most of the music from the Honorable Marcus Garvey, Messiah's spirit, as Jah set it. So remember. And the fullness of the glory again is to know, say, that such a man born in the said parish where such a prophet born and come from. This one is a Naya Bingi, you know. It's a churchical sound. Tell you what make Rasta man happy. And what make everyone really have a true self for themselves really happy. True spirit.
1: I'm so happy to know each moment that things are going along.
0: If I remember, you know, some people just phone in and say them want really hear Mr. Brown. So anything you know want hear, just phone in, you know, anything while it come from Ras Michael albums. Rastafari.

0: Some call him the Rose of Sharon. Some call him the Prince of Peace. But I Rasta call him Rasta Far High.
1: And to the rest that are waiting,
0: first and last, reigning monarch of the Salamani dynasty.

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For the Lord Most High is terrible, he's a great king over all the earth. The Lord shall subdue the people under us and the nations under our feet when he maketh inquisition for blood. Remember it, I and everyone that put their trust in him. So listen now. This one say, I shall sing. Is an inspirational song, so take it in as it comes.

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0: yes, that's my beautiful pianist, you know. He's an Islami, known as Jalimi. Ja-ilim, from all his lameness.
1: Ja. Sing your song.
0: Ja-ja-ja-ja.
1: He is right.
0: Rastafari
1: is wrong.
0: The devil knew him wrong.

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Teach man and guide from this day on henceforth and forevermore. 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

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So I'm soon hear him in due time, coming through with some terrible roots. For him have all a gift there for good, you know, I know. You know. So when I get it, just sip it. Yes, yes, live up in the hill. Yeah.

0: Wells. Yeah. Yes. Yes. And so, as I say, Jasper, with this one.
1: People get ready.
0: Get
1: for the time.
0: Get ready now.

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Oh, walk with the wise, and you'll ever be in Jaja beehive. For the bee make honey.

Yes. So listen, you have to really understand all these messages that coming from these ancient debtors. I mean, debtors mean people who chant music or school the wicked and push down all aggression and suppression off of the land. So, you know, music gladdens the heart to those who really love equality. And to the heart who can't start in P-H-A-R-T-Z. So, you know, the other way. So let Jah arise now and let his enemies be scattered. This one is from Peter saying, them want tell about the funeral procession where we don't really go. So we want them to understand it proper. Say them good for feel, say them are the general to them.

Yes, this one is a churchical sound from the Rastaman Ground Nation, known as If You Only Knew the Blessing. So, Rasta gone in them heavens again, for I tell you, Rasta Michael and Sons of Negus group is a versatile group. Churchical with them now, If You Only Knew the Blessing.

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0: cha, cha, cha, cha. 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Yeah, I go spiritual. Ja, Rastafari, if I'm saying, you know, until each and every one is just equally the heart and thoughts of everyone. You know, the dream of peace will only be a fleeting illusion, for the whole world now seek to peace. But peace is a continuous struggle, it's a problem. To the heart of man won't come to that, you know. So until every heart come to that one mutuality and really mean peace, you know. Far. Them have all the organisms set up for that already, you know. His Majesty was the head of the League of Nations. And right now from the League of Nations come the United Nations, which is, you either call it now, the follow-up, you know, see, at the League of Nations. So right now, the United Nations, they're there to solve all things. But is everyone but really unite want to solve everything, you know? For it's like you have the saying, say, God in every man, but is every man in God, you know? So hear this one, where I'm saying, where them can't take. A new name, you know, see?
1: Ja!
0: Rastafari, 1977 bestseller, and the longest from the Jamaica, top 10, number one.
1: Out of the mouth, you know, see,
0: this one, take it or leave it. I'm going to tell you, so you can't leave it. But Rastafari,
1: with thy new name, oh.
0: Ja! Rastafari. So listen, musical vibration. And I say one love.

0: about. 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So right now, I say one heart to everyone in everywhere. Right now, universally, and one love for the Father of God and the Brotherhood of Man. Right now, it's Brother Raja, you know, and Mr. Spear and Tida, everyone, and Jackie and Jamil, and all the Rasta, and all who no Rasta, and all who a Fasta. We say, one love, one heart. Ja, Rastafari. I'm Mani, that's ya. Brother Raja.
1: 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Hank and I want to thank you from the bottom of our heart for everything you've done today to make this wonderful. We'll be back next week, folks, with 5 hours of Jah music. 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

And good evening and welcome to it. Welcome to Rancho Loco. I'm Liza Richardson. Stay tuned. Coming up, we'll have brand new music from a band from Los Angeles. They're called Drag Strip Superstar. That's on the way. Also, Wayne Hancock, Steve Earle, brand new Tom Petty, brand new Iris DeMent, not out yet. New music from The Cardigans. We'll hear from Butter 08, Beck, brand new John Gorka. We'll hear from Sherry Knight, brand new Dave Alvin on the way, as well as Butch Hancock, Townes Van Zandt, and the Young Bloods. We'll have tickets to see Linda Ronstadt, and we'll also have tickets to see Robert Earl Keane at Jack's Sugar Shack. So stay tuned for your chance at those tickets. It's all ahead at Rancho Loco. Let's walk in on the downbeat because it's Sunday night.

0: It's the music of the Youngbloods from the mid to late 60s, I'd say, Los Angeles. Hillbilly Fever is the collection from Rhino that compiles this collection of country rock or cosmic country, whatever you want to call it here. Let's see, we heard Grizzly Bear, and that's the Youngbloods, to follow something brand new from Tom Petty from the soundtrack to the film She's the One. He did the whole soundtrack, and we heard Angel Dream, number four. Tom Petty, and then before that we heard from a band, they're based here in Los Angeles. It's the work of Kevin Hunter, and my thanks to Cindy Berkey for turning me on to it. We heard Make It Through the Night, and it's by the band Drag Strip Superstar featuring Kevin Hunter. And then the top of the set we heard from Steve Earle and his version of Rivers of Babylon with Emmylou Harris on background vocals from the seminal release of about a year and a half ago from Winter Harvest Records, the album Train a Comin'. Steve Earle will be the subject of a very special MTV special called To Hell and Back, and it's going to be airing sometime during the pledge drive here at KCRW, which starts next Friday, and I hope that you'll tune in next weekend during Rancho Loco and support it. That would be great. Right before Steve Earle, we heard from Raph Green at the very top with the Rancho Loco theme song. I'm Liza Richardson, and stay tuned because coming up, we'll have tickets to see Robert Earl Keen Jr. He's going to be at Jack's Sugar Shack on Friday, August 23rd, and that should be a blast. Stay tuned for your chance at those tickets. We'll have some music from Robert Earl Keen coming up. We'll also have tickets to see Linda Ronstadt at the Universal Amphitheater, so it's all ahead. Coming up in this next set, we'll hear brand new music from Iris Dement. It's not out yet, but it's coming. We'll hear from it. And we'll also hear from the Cardigans, actually. Coming up next, Butter 08 on KCRW and Rancho Loco.
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2: Hey y'all, this is Chuck Taggart, host of Gumbo. 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
0: And that is tonight. Gumbo starts at 10 o'clock and at midnight, Twister with Andrea Leonard. Here's Butter 08 on KCRW and Rancho Loco.

It's hot today. Are we getting married? We're just getting friendly. Yeah, I guess it's all right. So what you trying?

0: Well, we heard two from Iris Dement and her brand new album, The Way I Should. Just now we heard Letter to Mom, and then before that, The Way I Should. New from Iris Dement from her forthcoming release on Warner Brothers Records. Sounding great. Right before Iris Dement, we heard from the Cardigans. Love Fool is the tune, and it's from their forthcoming release, First Band on the Moon. And then at the top of the set, we heard from Butter 08, formerly known as Butter, but somebody else already had the name. They're from New York, and their album is called Butter. It's new on Grand Royal Records. We heard the tune, What Are You Wearing? It's not out yet. It won't be out until late September, as a matter of fact. But these CDs will be available during the summer sign-up exclusively at Rancho Loco. Summer sign-up starts this coming weekend. It starts on Friday. This coming Friday, I think that's August 16th. So next weekend at Rancho Loco, be sure to tune in and pick up a copy of this brand new Butter 08 record ahead of everybody else, because the album won't be out until late September. So it's a good one. It's very hip and features members of Chibo Motto as well as John Spencer Blues Explosion. Butter 08 at the top of the set on KCRW and Rancho Loco. Coming up next, we'll hear another one from this band called Drag Strip Superstar, sounding very sexy. That's next on KCRW. And we'll also have tickets coming up soon to see Robert Earl Keen Jr. at Jack's Sugar Shack, so stay tuned. KCRW thanks Landmark Theaters for their support. Now on screen at the New Art Theater in West Los Angeles is the 40th anniversary presentation of Picnic, starring William Holden and Kim Novak, now fully restored and presented for the first time in Dolby SR Stereo.
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That's one of his rambling tunes. That's Robert Earl Keen from the album of 94 called Gringo Honeymoon. Think It Over One Time. He's got lots of different styles of songs. Great songwriter from Texas. A favorite, in fact. Robert Earl Keen comes to the Jack Sugar Shack on Friday, August 23rd, bringing with him the songs that have made him a close personal friend of fellow travelers like Lyle Lovett, Joe Ely, Nancy Griffith, Butch Hancock. We have 5 pairs of tickets for our subscribers to see Robert Earl Keen at Jack's Sugar Shack on Friday, August 23rd at 8 p.m. If you have not won any giveaways from us in the past 90 days, give us a call with your member number, 310-450-3524. 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That's 5 pairs of tickets for our subscribers to see Robert Earl Keen at Jack's Sugar Shack, Friday, August 23rd, for an 8 p.m. show. It should be excellent. I recommend it highly. So get on the phone and get your tickets to Robert Earl Keen, the man that we just heard from. The number, one more time, 310-450-3524. Right before Robert Keen, we heard from the Haynes Boys from Columbus, Ohio. Their album is self-titled, new on Slab Records, and we heard Guardian Angel Into Hell on Earth. And then at the top of the set, a band from Los Angeles, they're called Drag Strip Superstar, which is the work of Kevin Hunter. We heard Need You Tonight. This is on a DAT tape, so I don't know who the guest vocalist was, but her voice sounds sort of familiar. I don't know. My thanks to Cindy Berkey for lending me this collection from Drag Strip Superstar at the top of the set. I'm Liza Richardson. It's Rancho Loco on KCRW. Stay tuned. Coming up at 10 o'clock, it's Gumbo, and at midnight, Twister with Andrea Leonard. We continue with Beck.

0: Ray Kondo and his Ricochets. How to Steal and Boogie is the track from Swing, Brother Swing. It's new on Joaquin Records. And then before that, the Reverend Hortney, Generation Y. It's Martini Time is his new recording. The top of the set, we heard from the one and only Beck, a very nice guy. Odelay is his salute. And that's the name of the album, in fact. Minus is the song, and it's new from Beck. That started out at the set. I'm Liza Richardson. You're listening to KCRW Santa Monica, KCRY Indio Palm Springs, and KCRU Oxnard Ventura. KCRW is National Public Radio for more of Southern California. And coming up next, we'll hear from Wayne Hancock on Rancho Loco.
1: 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I'll bet you didn't know that the skies are 80% smoother and 90% friendlier for subscribers who fly using KCRW Frequent Flyer Miles. 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

As the lazy mood continues on this Sunday evening in Rancho Loco, we've got a tune here made famous by Linda Ronstadt, but it's a Roy Orbison tune sung by the Cox family. 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

0: It's Linda Ronstadt on KCRW from her album Don't Cry Now, Silver Threads and Golden Needles. The vocal institution that is Linda Ronstadt comes to the Universal Amphitheater on Saturday, August 24th, and she brings with her the whole San Diego Symphony. We have 5 pairs of tickets for our subscribers to see Linda Ronstadt at the San Diego and the San Diego Symphony, that is, at the Universal Amphitheater on Saturday, August 24th, 8 p.m. If you have not won any giveaways from us the past 90 days, call us now with your member number, 310-450-3524. These tickets available to our subscribers only. First come, first serve. That's 5 pairs of tickets to see Linda Ronstadt and the San Diego Symphony at the Universal Amphitheater on Saturday, August 24th at 8 p.m. Great. Here's the number one more time, 310-450-3524. So we just heard from Don't Cry Now. Then before that, we heard a tune that she made popular. But that version is by the Cox Family. It's Blue Bayou. It was written by Roy Orbison. And it's from the Cox Family's release entitled Beyond the City. Not their latest. They have a brand new one out, but that was the one right before it. And then at the top of the set, we heard from Wayne Hancock with A Lazy Sunday Evening. And we recorded that live here at Rancho Loco way back in July, just about a month ago. Wayne Hancock started out the hour and set. Good evening, I'm Liza Richardson. Stay tuned. Still to come, we've got brand new music from Dave Alvin. We'll hear from Butch Hancock and Townes Van Zandt, so stay tuned. Also, Buffalo Daughter coming up in the next set. And next, we'll hear from Sherry Knight. This is KCRW. We thank the Lemley Theaters for their support. Now screening at the Lemley's Music Hall in Beverly Hills. Viva l'amor.
1: Hey y'all, this is Chuck Taggart, host of Gumbo. 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Don't miss this exciting, exclusive performance this Sunday night, August the 11th at 10, right here on Gumbo on KCRW.
0: So that's tonight at 10 o'clock on Gumbo, and at midnight it's Twister with Andrea Leonard. Here's Sherry Knight.

0: It's the music of Giant Sand from Arizona. Glum is the name of the album. That's Your Ropes, an Imago release from about 2 years ago, I think. And by the way, Giant Sand is the backup band for Richard Buckner's new recording forthcoming on MCA Records. I can't wait to hear the result of that collaboration between Richard Buckner, singer-songwriter, from nowhere, and Giant Sand from Arizona. That should be cool. So, okay, right before Giant Sand, we heard something brand new. It's available on Grand Royal Records. It will be out sometime this August, soon, but not yet, I don't think. Maybe a week or two. Silver Turkey is the tune from Captain Vapor Athletes by the band Buffalo Daughter. Then at the top of the set, we heard from Sherry Knight. Megalith is the tune from The Knitter, her first solo recording. She's of the band The Blood Oranges, and maybe there's some more music from The Blood Oranges still to come, but in the meantime, we've got Sherry Knight from The Knitter. And that started out the set. Stay tuned. Coming up, we'll hear new music from John Gorka. We'll also hear something from the band called Henry, formerly known as The Lotus Eaters. They had to change their name, too. It's such a drag. But Henry is a band featuring Smokey Hormel, guitarist, and he plays with Beck now, and Theo Mondel produced this recording, so we'll hear from it. Ooh, that's it, you heard it, and it's coming up. We'll hear more from it, so stay tuned to KCRW and Rancho Loco. Coming up at 10 o'clock, Gumbo with Chuck Taggart, his band guests in the studio, Cordelia's dad, and at midnight, Twister with Andrea Leonard. It's all ahead. Stay tuned to KCRW.
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2: 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That's why Smart Start

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1: Get set!
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1: Go!
2: Will Bob Dole be able to unify feuding Republicans so they can join together for their campaign against President Clinton? I'm Orman Olney. Monday through Thursday, Which Way LA will be in San Diego for special reports on the platform, the vice presidential choice, and Dole's nomination. That's a special edition of Which Way LA from 1 to 2:30 all this week on KCRW.
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It's new music from John Gorka on KCRW and Rancho Loco. This is Towns Van Zandt. He's performing at the Ash Grove this coming Friday night, August 16th.

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Plain it was, she did agree. And sent his deuce down into diamond, his four to heart and his trade of spade. 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

Well, that's about it for Rancho Loco tonight. The music right here is by the band Henry, formerly known as the Lotus Eaters, which brings together the talents of guitarist Smokey Hormel, Larry Taylor on bass from the band Canned Heat, among many other bands. Ralph Carney from Tom Waits' band on saxophones and harmonicas here. Stephen Hodges plays percussion. And Theo Mondel engineered this performance. This is called The Garbage Man from the band Henry. To round out Rancho Loco tonight, I'm Liza Richardson. Thanks for keeping us company. Right before Henry, we heard from Butch Hancock as well as Townes Van Zandt, both playing together this coming Friday night at the Ash Grove on Santa Monica Pier. That's August 16th. Butch Hancock with Townes Van Zandt. We heard a current favorite tune, Moaning of the Midnight Train by Butch Hancock. Yesterday, my favorite was Junkyard in the Sun, but there's so many great songs by Butch Hancock, including If I Were a Bluebird, If You Were a Bluebird, rather, Boxcars. And we look forward to seeing him at the Ash Grove this coming Friday night. Moaning of the Midnight Train, that version from Eats Away the Night, a Sugar Hill recording. Then before that, Mr. Gold and Mr. Mud from High, Low, and In Between from Townes Van Zandt. Then John Gorka, right before that, his brand new recording is called Between 5 and 7. We heard Airstream Bohemians, and that followed something new from Dave Alvin. It's a live recording. It's called Interstate City, recorded in Austin, Texas. And we heard So Long Baby, Goodbye, and then Tuscadero before that with Heat Lightning from the Pink Album. To follow something new from Polera, you can find this on the soundtrack to the film Supercop. We heard Scorched Youth Policy. And way up at the top of the set, Ask the Angels from Radio Ethiopia, 1976, Patti Smith. It's just been reissued again on CD.

0: So that's it for Rancho Loco. I really hope to see you next weekend during the subscription drive. 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Coming up next, Gumbo with Chuck Taggart. His guests in the studio will be Cordelia's dad, and that's next. My special thanks to Matt Basford and Garth Trinidad for helping me out in the studio tonight. You know, you can pick up virtually all of the music that you hear on KCRW and Rancho Loco at selected Southern California record stores that we have handpicked because of their selection, service, and style. 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

The tune is Obsolete. That's the name of it. It's from Prose Combat, new from MC Solar. And ahead of that, also new, Suede from Stay Together, which is a new EP. We heard the tune My Dark Star. Stay Together is a song that comes out in between two Suede albums, I guess. And this is new. It's an import on Nude Records. Suede began the set. And before that, we heard the syndicated version of Man in the Moon, which airs every Thursday night from midnight until 12:30 right here on KCRW and Man in the Moon. I'm Liza Richardson. Thanks for joining me. And coming up next Tuesday night, my guests live in the studio will be Holly Prado and Eloise Klein Healy. And they're going to be reading next Wednesday night at the SST Superstore on Sunset in West Hollywood at 8 o'clock Wednesday, April 13th. Holly Prado and Eloise Klein Healy. But join me next Tuesday night, just after midnight. They'll be my guests. This Sunday at Luna Park, catch Michael C. Ford and Clotilde Moineau, as well as Ray Manzarek in a performance called Seven Strangled Girls. That's at Luna Park this Sunday night at 9:30. We continue with new music from Red Red Meat on KCRW.

horizon the same layers of melon, lavender, celadon as yesterday. An open space blooms in the moment, rice paper moon in thin clouds. In a little while next door, the dog crying will forget every bit of it. The bilingual parrot will be extinguished for the night. Mama kitty hustling early moths reminds me. It's grown quiet this evening.

tree hooves, the possibility, and falling green as in uprooting. 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I do remember stumbling right behind the god, his music climbing. Here are the earthworms, then the wheat, and then the balconies. And next, a woman's hair as cliffs. 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

Well, it's music by Nicky Skopelidis. He plays guitar in that track, his own track, Terub Dub, and that's the Wasteland remix, featuring Ja Wobble on bass. Fode Musa Suso plays on this, so does Simon Shaheen on violin, Amina Claudine Myers on organ, and Zakir Hussein on tablas. This is from a collection called Manifestation, the Axiom Collection, Volume 2, and that's a remix, Nicky Skopelidis, Terub Dub, and over the middle of it, we heard the voice of Holly Prado from Word Rituals. We heard What Is Exactly Going Through? And this is available on New Alliance Records. It's a spoken recording that's relatively new by Holly Prado. Before that, the music was by Red Red Meat. We heard Moon Calf Tripe from Jimmy Wine Majestic, which is new and available on Sub Pop Records. Then, over the middle of that, we heard In a Little While and A Dog Crying. That's a short poem by Eloise Klein Healy. And she also has a new recording out on New Alliance Records. As a matter of fact, these two releases came out simultaneously. Artemis in Echo Park, The Women's Studies Chronicles is the name of this release by Eloise Klein Healy. Holly Prado and Eloise Klein Healy will both be my guests next Tuesday night, live on Man on the Moon, just after midnight. That's Tuesday, April 12th. And the next night, Wednesday, they're going to be reading live at the SST Superstore at 8 o'clock, Wednesday, April 13th. Also, an upcoming guest is on Wednesday, April 20th. That's in a couple of weeks. That'll be Julie Christensen and her band. It's 2 weeks from yesterday, April 20th, Julie Christensen and Stone Cupids. They're going to be at Luna Park on the 13th, which is next Wednesday. And they're also going to be at the Hollywood Canteen Thursday, the 21st of this month. That's Julie Christensen and the Stone Cupids. But please join me on Wednesday, April 20th, for a visit with Julie Christensen and Stone Cupids live on KCRW and Man on the Moon. The time is 4 minutes after 1 o'clock. 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John Fine is my assistant. 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

taking the bull by the horns and lifting the bull up by the horns, and taking the bull by the horns and taking the bull up by the horns and lifting the bull by the horns up into the air. Taking the bull by the horns and lifting it into the air. The bull is hoisted into the air by the horns. The bull is caught by the horns. The bull is taken by the horns and tossed into the air. The bull

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And the bull is snorting and making wild sounds and taking the bull by the horns anyway and tossing it into the river. To just throw the bull into the river. To just throw the bull a very long way, because you want the bull out of your life. The kicking and screaming and snorting.

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I could eat a cake a day, sometimes two or three cakes in a single day. I love cake. I can't be any clearer than that. I love cake. I could eat every cake in the city. I can't even go into bakeries anymore because I'll eat all the cake. I'll say, "Where's the cake? I love cake. Give me some of that cake." And they say, "We know how very much you love cake, and we know that you very rarely have the money to buy our cake. So you can't come in here because you can't afford the cake. But you love cake, so get out of here. 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Give me all your cake. I love cake.

It's 121. This is KCRW and Man in the Moon.

Hello again, it's me. Me and my last $4. I imagine that soon it'll just be me. Me and a gut full of bile from Taco Bell. Or maybe me and a Hustler magazine. The $4, however temporary, is my ticket to my next station in life. Take me away, help me to flee this snot broth of existence and shuttle me elsewhere. $4 of whatever it takes, baby. Here it is, 3 sweaty singles and a pocket full of small change. Yeah, it spends all the same. Shameless. Belly up to the counter and order that super value meal deal and start thinking about the oncoming bliss. Beef, beans, hooves, tails, snouts, parts. What a deal at 39 cents an item. I'll have $4 worth and a cup of ice. But wait. My $4 could have fed a family of 4 for a week. At least, that's what the commercial said. How does that work?

Giggles is the track, and it's from Blunted on Reality, new from the Fugees Translator Crew. And before that, the music was by Nine, Lazy Nine. And this is from an album called Paradise Blown. We heard Spoonful of Slow. And over it, the voice of Jade with My Last $4. And then before that, the music was by Orbital from this new collection called Diversions. We heard Impact USA, The Earth is Burning Diversion, and that's new from Orbital. And over that, the voice of Todd Colby with two tracks, Cake and Bull by the Horns. Todd Colby is the lead singer for the group Drunken Boat, but those are his spoken things mixed with Orbital. To begin the set, it's 1:28. I'm Liza Richardson. Thanks for joining me. This is Man on the Moon on KCRW. And coming up next, new music from the group Please, No Really Thanks. Every Sunday night, there's a reading, a poetry reading at Lulu's Alibi, which is located at the corner of Sawtell Boulevard and Santa Monica in West LA. That's every Sunday night at Lulu's Alibi, serving up Brazilian food as well as coffee. And this Friday night, Femme Beat One is happening, featuring Libby Harding, Karen V. Gray, Julie Ritter, Pamela, Jill Sobule, Maya Sharp, and Margaret Ford and Sandra Munoz. This is at Hollywood Moguls, 1650 North Hudson Avenue in Hollywood. And that's this Friday, April 8th. It's Femme Beat One at Hollywood Moguls. KCRW thanks Caffeine Magazine for its support. Caffeine, the poetry magazine, available for free at your local coffee house, also features fiction and photography. This month, check out the work of Sandra Mizumoto Posey, Julie Skloot, Melissa Satley, Jeffrey S. Buice, Amy Srodon, David Eulen, Jeanette Klo, Gwyn Garfinkel, Walt Phillips, Diane Hyman, Larry Toyoyasso, and Friday Griswold, and many more. So that's in this month's edition of Caffeine Magazine. So this is the group Please on KCRW.

My eyes are burnt and bleeding, and all that looks like a monkey on a silver bar. Big poop hatch with a cotton hatch. Hatch holes that the light shows in and the light shows out. And the little red fence. And the wire and the wood. And the barbs and the berries. The tires and the bottles and the car up in rims. And the heat swims on its fenders and the dust collects and the rust of autumn surrenders into gold. Trumpet poop on the ground with peanuts. Its bell was blocking an ant's vision. And the mice played in its air holes and valves. The ladybug crawled off its mouthpiece, standing out red and blacked its wings and blew off to a flower. Its hum heard just above the ground. Black dots were hung in what turned out to be an olive tree that originally held a treehouse full of a building with one small window. Birds and broken glass and tiny bits of newspaper. My son is free from my window, said the god, the green dabbers. Rice wires, mouse tins, and milk muffins. Cereal and stone, matches, and masts and mace and clubs, and splintered shaft light intrigues a cricket on a dust-jeweled pendant. Cobwebs collect down plaster, run into a hole and find collected glass that drinks the reflection of midday afternoon, midway between telegraph lines. A silver wing, a cloud, a rumbling of a cloud, a crowd of various violins strum from next door through my wall into my ear, obviously artificial. Neighbors laugh through sandwiches. Harlem babies, their stomachs explode into roars, their eyes shiny with starvation. Speckled hula dance on my phonograph. My door rattles windy. Sand wears my rug shoe and taps on the unheard finish of an hourglass I cannot hear. A typical musician's nest of thoughts filter through dust speakers. Why don't you go home? Oh, blobby, are you great? Exclaims two lips in some jumbled rock and roll tune. And wears a spot I cannot scratch. The surface of a friend. This high book a friend laid on me. On the couch, relaxing in the corner behind a still life pond with plenty of bugs and lily pads, slurred in mud banks and boulders, tin cans and raisins warped by thought, strain on the spoon like a wheat check. Check Biff cotton popping out of his sleeve. Poop hatch open, big poop hatch with a cotton hatch, hatch holes, gotta pick up the horns, but the head won't move until it walks.

0: Ultra Suede.
1: That's the name of the track. It's called Ultra Suede, and it's new from Matthew Sweet. That's a studio outtake. You can find it as an extra track on the first single from his new release, Devil with the Green Eyes. And that's Son of a Beast. So that's new from Matthew Sweet and new on Zoo Records. Then before that, we heard from Paul Weller. This is from the Hung Up EP, and it features yet another remix of Cosmos. That's the Lynch Mob Bonus Beats remix, and the original is by Paul Weller. And over the beginning of it, we heard the voice of Captain Beefheart. From the album Ice Cream for Crow, we heard 81 Poop Hatch, and that's over music by Paul Weller, Captain Beefheart, that is. And ahead of that, we heard 911 from Skudanks. This is new on Elektra Records. Then before that, Tattoos, which is from Je M'appelle Babe by Babe the Blue Ox. It came out last year on Homestead Records. And then at the top of this set, we heard something new from Please, No Really, Thanks, and a tune entitled Some Mornings. That began the set. That's new on Mother West Records. I'm Liza Richardson. John Fine is my assistant. It's 1:53 KCRW. Thanks Cream Magazine for its support. Cream, the magazine that covers the world's music on newsstands in 18 countries. This Friday night, which is tomorrow night, Friday, April 8th at 8 o'clock at Beyond Baroque Literary Arts Center, catch the films of Joseph Cornell. Joseph Cornell was an artist with a unique vision that transforms myth and beauty into a retrospective, that is, reflection of his world. And the films that we'll be showing are Rose Hobart, Nymph Light, A Legend for Fountains, Book Stalls, and New York, Rome, Barcelona, Brussels. And that's the films of Joseph Cornell, that is, and that's screening Friday night, April 8th, 8 o'clock, Beyond Baroque in Venice. Also, Los Angeles poet Donald Rawley will be reading from his work on April 12th from 8 o'clock until 10 at The Hungry Mind, located at 916 Manhattan Avenue in Manhattan Beach. And that's the 12th, which is next week. For more information, call 310-318-9029. That's 318-9029. This is a new recording. It's a spoken music recording new on Action Box Records, and is by Viggo Mortensen, who is an actor and a poet here. Here he's reading some work of Charles Bukowski. This is from the album Don't Tell Me What to Do. It's new on KCRW.
2: Baggy bowling shirt tucked hurriedly into his bootcut blue jeans, he crouched in the lee of a plexiglass bus shelter, trying to light a cigarette. Succeeding, he straightened up and strode off, quickly accelerating into his usual high-speed lope. His brow relaxed and a smile grew back on his face. Motion was sanctuary for him. He would keep the same pace for hours at a time, back and forth on the stretch of Hollywood Boulevard between Western and Vine. Don't walk signals annoyed him, though he invariably disregarded them and found reckless gaps in the honking, grinding traffic. No intersection was forbidden to him. Incredibly, he'd only gotten one ticket in 10 years and never suffered more than a brush from a passing bumper. He often ran over car hoods without breaking stride and used buses nudging their way back into the mainstream as shields. He was thinking about buying himself one of those long, flat, black wallets with a chain on it when a brand new Harley owner on the way to the health club ran the light on Gower and pitched him through the glass at Denny's. In less time than it took the police to arrive, he bled to death on the salad bar. One woman in the ladies' room at the time, an unemployed actress, came out to see what the hell all the noise was about. She saw that in all the commotion, she could easily walk out on her check. This was not unusual for her. Tragedy was often her ally.

Driver, circle and cross the valley. Listen to the air conditioning interfere with the radio and look at the ashtray for a butt with a little meat on it to keep them from nibbling the hot black rubber on the windshield and spitting it at their rearview mirrors. They are later in the habit of driving like they are. They are annoyed with the stink of the impurities oozing from their pores. They are suicidally impatient to get to where they're going so they can write the mileage from the odometers on the backs of the parking tickets and hate mail they pick up every 99.

days. Sensing this, the performer started taking more risks, attempting stunts that had not been perfected, or in some cases, that had never been tried before. This prolonged things with insufferable drum rolls and false starts. When a boy fell off the high wire motorcycle into the shark pond and was instantly torn apart, it elicited no more than a murmur of distracted interest. Once the last piece of him had disappeared under the bloodied lily pads, they were back to nursing their

This poem will not mention names. Only that you died before spring in daylight savings time, died in a hospital and not sitting up in a wheelchair, looking out the window of a nursing home, bib around your neck, drooling and screaming passion at passionless nurses who refused to give you a glass of wine. And though you expected it, this last act probably surprised you, too, that you could do it after 73 years of experience of living. Now it's all turned off. Your ability to be aware might as well be a million years gone. More than a degree off center, all of everything, nothing for you, the light, the view, the family, the news, everything, a finite nothing. As if someone rearranged sensation like moving a chair across the room so things look different. When I wake up, I'm one more day ahead of you. I'm doing what you can't, something simple that you need to be alive to do. I'm getting it down, and yes, it's sad.

It's new music from the band Senetian, and it's on Heavenly Records. Tiger Bay is the name of this new release, brand new, and we heard On the Shore. Before that, the voice of S.A. Griffin and a tribute to Charles Bukowski, and that was recorded at Arendelle Bookstore on March 26th, which was a Saturday night. We broadcast that entire thing last week on Man in the Moon, and that's a rebroadcast of just an excerpt. We're going to hear one more excerpt from this, I expect, from Marilyn Murphy coming up in this next set, so stay tuned to KCRW. Then before that, we heard the voice of Viggo Mortensen reading the work of Charles Bukowski, and that's found on his new release, Viggo's new release called Don't Tell Me What to Do, and it's new on Action Box Records. This new album, which was recorded right here at KCRW on Man in the Moon on September 10th, of 93, is available at Rhino and Westwood, Errant, Big and Tall Books, Vidiots, Beyond Baroque, Iguana Cafe, Pooh Bah Records, and Rockaway Records. And it's on a small label called Action Box, an independent label, rather. And it's Viggo Mortensen, Don't Tell Me What to Do, at the top, featuring Duke McVinnie's band. And they play every Monday night at Luna Park. And that's Duke McVinnie and his band every Monday at Luna Park. Don't forget. It's a great show. Coming up next, it's Mark Lanigan. 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KCRW, a community service of Santa Monica College, National Public Radio for more of Southern California. KCRW invites you to participate in a human rights urgent action in conjunction with Amnesty International. Amnesty is gravely concerned for the safety of Enoch Nzuza, a trade union organizer and African National Congress member. He's been targeted in the northern Natal coastal region by probable Inkatha members. In a climate of increasing violence, Amnesty believes that this current urgent action will help protect ANC members vulnerable to attack by both the

650-518-3 for a background sheet and instructions. You don't need to be a subscriber. Just ask for the urgent action material at 310-450-5183. It's 9 minutes after 2. This is KCRW and Mark Lanigan.

like gunslingers sit around and shoot holes in my windows, chew on my toilet paper, read the race results, take the phone off the hook. Poems like gunslingers ask me what the hell my game is and would I like to shoot it out. Take it easy, I say, the race is not to the swift. The poem sitting on the south end of the couch draws, says, balls off for that one. Take it easy, partner, I have plans for you. Plans, huh? What plans? The New Yorker, Paul? He puts his irons away.

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So here you are. This poem has the one. This poem was the one who was sitting on top of the refrigerator flipping beer caps. And now I've got them out of the way. And all the others are sitting around pointing their weapons at me and saying, I'm next. I'm next. I'm next. I suppose that when I die, the leftovers will jump some other poor son of a

It's from a new collection. It's a Spanish import on Blue Moon Records called Mucho Mucho Bolero. And that one is by Celio Gonzalez. And this is a various artist compilation featuring Celia Cruz, Los Panchos, Benny Moray, and many, many more. Tito Rodriguez and Cuban All-Stars, etc. Let's see. Before that, we heard from Nine Lazy Nine. That's the name of the group. Paradise Blown is the track. And we heard Bad Boy. And over that, the voice of Marilyn Murphy. And she's a poet based in Los Angeles, and that was recorded at the Bukowski Tribute last week, that aired last week on Man on the Moon. And so that's Marilyn Murphy doing Bukowski over at Nine Lazy Nine. Then before that, Puka. This album is self-titled. We heard The Car. This is new on Elektra. And then at the top, we heard El Sol, which is new from Whiskey for the Holy Ghost, by Mark Lanegan. It came out a couple months ago, actually. Mark Lanegan, the lead singer for Screaming Trees, has his own album out on Sub Pop, and that began the set. The time is 2:24. KCRW thanks Lemley Theaters for their support, now playing at the Lemley Sunset 5 in West Hollywood. A Tale of Winter. This is Man on the Moon on KCRW. I'm Liza Richardson.

It's new music on Watermelon Records, which is a label out of Austin, Texas, but this is the band The Silos, and the album is entitled Susan Across the Ocean. It's brand new by The Silos, and we heard Fallen Angel, and before that, Consolation Prize, and this is brand new on Ultimate Records by the group Submarine, and this is a short EP. We heard the track Consolation Prize to begin the set, and you're listening to KCRW and Man in the Moon. I'm Liza Richardson. Till 3 o'clock I'm here, and between now and then, the voices of Sandra Munoz and Maricela Norte. Stay tuned to KCRW.

Little girl off the 101 corner of Hollywood and nowhere. I am so sorry as I pass you night after night with your tired, aging face and your much too old clothes and the dirt on your sunken cheeks and your wandering brown hair. I'm sorry for having too many things, too many comforts, making my life too easy. I apologize for having a car, a pull-out stereo, a TV, a remote control, for having a bed with matching comforters, matching pillows, matching sheets, matching curtains. I'm sorry I have goals of going to law school and premature dreams of changing the world. Little girl off the 101 corner of Hollywood and nowhere. I'm sorry I didn't find out your name, didn't talk to you, didn't even ask you if I could write this poem. Little girl off the 101 corner of Hollywood and nowhere. I'm sorry you live in this great country where we blindly pass you by and at night only the cold hearts of man comforts your weary body.

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0: Once it was like seeing the night for the very first time. Only someone dangled black ice cubes in front of my eyes. Each street, each story melted on a page. An upholstery shop opened past midnight. In the back, a fading light bulb persists overhead as the men gather to drink. They talk about women. Women at bus stops with slits in their secretarial skirts. Catholic girls with too much lipstick. Las Nuevas Santitas, cuddling school books, teddy bears, and suddenly religious boys. Muchachas bailando en bikini. I pass these joints and I must look. Possibly I am searching for those who search for the anonymous body in the pink bathing suit. I hear the trampling of their feet, men knocking doors down just to get a good look at a pair of fishnet stockings. And for every man laying out the family bills on the bar, there is another one, pale and miserable, who simply wishes he wasn't there. And the jukebox still plays, Yo quiero una muchacha como tú. Laundromats are crowded with bored children who must wait for what seems to be an endless rinse cycle. Babies drink red Kool-Aid out of plastic bottles and chew on nipples that never collapse. A woman on a bus bench rests against a smiling credit dentist as the RTD exhausts her with nicotine shock. Dr. X continues to offer easy payments and 1,000 pink receipts. At the Jack in the Box, the orange vinyl is polished to perfection by a neighborhood kid afraid to lose his first job. There are no customers tonight. I try to imagine bullet holes in the clean glass. Women still walk the boulevard swinging those blue bags from Lerner's, cinnamon nylons, legs like Josie Rubio. Radios blast each other on the streets of Los Angeles con salsa picante, sábado salsa y salsa el pato también. Música con ambiente y una cuba libre. And in another corner of the city, some chavalito sneaks out the screen door to play in the garage. He crawls into an old washing machine, sings himself to sleep, only he never wakes up. The Calvary Cemetery pretends to be an island too far from my reach. Still, I go with my pile of love letters to read. Always a bridesmaid, never a bride. Inscriptions written by friends and enemies. Too old to be a poet, too young to be a martyr. The Latin lover, the secret, the sweetheart cafe, bars, sorrow and mixed primal excitement lined up against a wall. Tight men with gray chins and skimpy suits, flexing inside their tired skin. Ashen entities too far from the planets and twice removed from any immediate family. I feel myself spilling through my fingers, breaking into little pearls of mercury, praying for rain to soothe the hot pavement, our souls, some dying lawn in a suburban postcard. The heart breaks. It breaks like an old woman's arm. It breaks like mother's china, crashing like a hopeless silver jet, hitting the ground like Hiroshima. Sir Lonely puts his shades on. His imperials pierce the moon. And so a page from the puppet zone falls over the blue night. Baby Loca carries 45s and checks out all the guys. Impalas slide around the corner in dangerous love as three stars hang heavy over the east.
1: Words are by Maricela Norte. We heard Lost in Laws, and this is from a New Alliance release that came out in 91 called Black and Tan Club. Various artist collection of spoken words produced by Harvey Kubernick, and that one is by Wanda, rather Maricela Norte. over music by Miguel Alcaide from Puerto Rico, and this is the album Noche de Ronda. We heard Yorami, and this is an Ansonia recording mixed with words by Maricela Norte. And then before that we heard an excerpt from a track called Expanding by Young American Primitive. And before that, Valparaiso by Elements of Ambience. And this is from a collection called The United State of Ambience, which is new on Moonshine Records. And over Elements of Ambience, we heard the voice of Viggo Mortensen reading in Spanish. And then before that, the music. Well, we heard two pieces of music mixed together. Xenophobe by Locust, mixed with Nuestro Amor by Los Panchos. And over that, we heard the voice of Sandra Munoz, Little Girl of the 101. Locust began the set. This is also Locust right now with a track called Prospero. The album is Weathered Well, and it's new on Apollo Records. And that began the set and begins this one, as a matter of fact. Stay tuned for more Orbital. And coming up at 3, it's news from National Public Radio. I'm Liza Richardson. Till then, you're listening to KCRW and Man on the Moon.

Hello. If this were 1913 and we were in Paris, we might be just finished with having seen the very first performance ever of Stravinsky's Rite of Spring, choreographed by Nijinsky. And the question is, would we have thrown tomatoes or would we have stood and applauded? I rather think that we, being the fun folks that we are, which is to say you and I, would have been leaping about with great delight and joy. We're a little twisted that way, you know, but that's part of what makes it fun. I'm Deirdre O'Donohue. You know who you are. This show is called Snap. It happens every Monday, Wednesday, and Thursday night between 10 p.m. and midnight here on KCRW. And in honor of that momentous occasion, 72 years ago, we're going to commence this edition with the interpretation of an excerpt of Stravinsky's Rites of Spring by Birdsongs of the Mesozoic from Boston on Snap.

on Snap. That's our kids, the Blue Nile. I'm so happy. That album, A Walk Across the Rooftops, which has been so hard to find, except, of course, here on Snap on KCRW, where you can hear it and do with it as you will, is going to be released domestically in about, just about a month from now, at the end of June. A Walk Across the Rooftops, one of the more interesting of the avant-pop groups, and as I've commented before, perhaps almost a definition of avant-pop in that they're very inventive and imaginative and yet very accessible, very poppy. I think a lot of people are going to hear them and like them. The Blue Nile, that cut called From Rags to Riches. Toward the end of the summer, sometime in the autumn, we can look forward to a new album from them. They're in the studio producing it right now. Penguin Cafe Orchestra just before that, Simon Jeffs leading that ensemble, the piece called More Milk, from the most recent of their albums, Broadcasting from Home. Maurice Deebank, who has been in and out of Felt, the group Felt, any number of times. I imagine he wears Felt from time to time, too. But he's on his own now with a solo album called Inner Thought Zone. And we heard The Watery Song from that. Bushido, with a piece called San Sebastian from the Sands of Nakajima album. And Bird Songs of the Mesozoic, celebrating the anniversary of the first presentation of Stravinsky's Rite of Spring. And that's from their Magnetic Flip album. They are an extraordinary group as well. They're more avant than pop, but they sit right there on that edge too. You know, flips and flops on both sides of the fences, because this is Snap at 89.9 FM. Did anybody see Michael Gilmore's piece yesterday in the Herald Examiner about the morality of rock and roll? Oh, Michael, what are we going to do with you? What are we going to do with all this this whole silly controversy about Madonna and bimbos and female sexuality, etc.? Anybody who calls Madonna a tart or a slut should get, I don't know, you ought to realize that all you're doing is promulgating an utterly absurd and antiquated notion that somehow sex is not something that females should do. Nonsense. Foolishness. Sheer and utter foolishness. I'm Deirdre O'Donohue. We've got until midnight tonight, and then it will be late night notes here on KCRW. Fresh air for Southern California, and always coming up with interesting new ideas, including this one. This is a good, good group. Jazzeteers, they're called, out of England. This is a piece called Spirals on Snap.

Oh, Lon, a couple 3 dozen cheers for the Knitters. On Snap, that's a cut from their brand new album called Poor Little Critter on the Road. The Knitters, consisting of John Doe on vocals and acoustic guitar, Dave Alvin also on guitars, acoustic and electric, Exene Cervenka vocals, DJ Bonebreak, wonderful drums, snare drums, he specifies, and Johnny Ray Bartell with an extraordinary bass line there. That's the song called Love Shack. This album is so good. Everybody's response to it, as we begin talking with each other, the varieties of people in my life, others who have heard the Knitters, we all thought, yeah, this will be good. This will be good stuff. And we're all just knocked completely out. This is wonderful. And sometimes

between now and midnight, I'm going to try and play you a song called Trail of Time that I saw the Knitters do live last year at the country club that was so extraordinary. John Doe's voice is just wonderful. Thick, rich, powerful, emotional, incredibly evocative. The Knitters deserve any and everything they get for this album. It is incredibly well done. It's beyond homage and tribute. There is that sense to it, but they make it so particularly their own. There's a very modern sensibility, a very 1985 sense to it that I admire and applaud as strongly as I can, and I encourage you. This is, if you have not purchased your record of the week yet, this is the one to get. Poor Little Critter on the Road by the Knitters. And I know it's a tough season right now. There are all kinds of great new things coming out. I'm kind of awash in them. Let me start back at the beginning of the set, because it was a real, real long one with one little break in there. Jazzeteers, The Rest of Bergie Bergie, without Paul Quinn, and a song called Spiral. And then the Malo Poets with Sikalela, which is that's the name of the cut. The album is just self-titled, Malo Poets, and it's very, very good music. Talking Heads with the Naive song from Speaking in Tongues, Bushido with Somebody Up There Likes Me, Brian Eno from Before and After Science with Here He Comes, Deadline then, Bill Laswell's latest effort. What a good album this is. It's called Down by Law, and that was the piece called Gamatron. Bill Laswell was on the DMX on that particular cut. And then new Shriekback, Nemesis Live, which bears no small resemblance to I Eat Cannibals by Toto Cuello, which I think probably would have eluded me. I would have kept thinking for weeks and weeks on end, what is that that's very familiar, except for the fact when we had Bob Guccione Jr. here last week as our guest, as editor of this new magazine, Spin, he played that, so I recognized it entirely. Good takeoff on that by Shriekback, from a song that was a big British pop hit a few years ago, and I guess got a chunk of K-Rock airplay here in L.A. Adrian Belew from his Twang Bar King album gave us Life Without a Cage. Bruce Joyner and the Plantations, Slave of Emotion, the name of the album. Good album it is, too. Talk about another guy with a good, rich, thick, resounding voice and an ability to convey the sense of what it is he's singing about. Bruce Joyner definitely does it. I'm Deirdre O'Donohue. We're working our way toward late night notes here on KCRW Santa Monica. Mark Bittler will be in at midnight with the music. And I'm going to continue it right now with something brand new by the Monochrome set. It's available now in this country as a 12-inch on Sire Records distributing Blanco y Negro. This is a happy little tune by the Monochrome set. It's called Big Ben Bongo right now on Snap.

First time Jack and Jill used to run up the hill every day. Now them get pipe. Water rate increase. Every day them would have reincarnate Humpty Dumpty if you fall off the wall. Little boy Blue, who loved to blow him on to the sheep in the meadow. Little boy Blue grew up now, and the sheep them get curried in a little coal supper shop down the street. You remember when man did a panda figure moon? Yet them did have the cat a play figgle so that the cow could a jump over it every full moon. And light bill increase. Then there was a little old woman who never gone to family planning clinic. She used to live somewhere down back a wall in a one left foot shoes. Back a wall turned Tivoli Gardens now, so she move. Jack Sprat, who couldn't stand fat, him start eat it now. But him son turned vegetarian cause meat scarce. Little Bo Peep, who lost her sheep, she went out to look for them and find himself a politician and is now living on Beverly Hills. And society grow. Dickery dickery dock, the mouse run up the clock. All the tenants have heart attack, so the landlord no have no need for come back. First time man used to love them, but this is not the days for them. And we're right.

That's Miles Davis from his brand new album, You're Under Arrest, on Snap. That's the final element of a three-bit medley called Then There Were None. Robert Irving, the fellow doing the synthesizers, and Celeste, quite nicely, I think, too. Great new album for Miles, You're Under Arrest. Just before that, Muda Baruka from his Outcry album with Nursery Rhyme Lament, a great contemporary look at some antiquated and outdated notions. And also Saga of Too Cool. David Byrne with Jungle Book from the new Knee Plays album, which are the interstices in Robert Wilson's grand presentation, The Civil Wars. Tori Kunda with Mbaring from the new album Natalia on Celluloid. Any of the Tori Kunda albums are very fine and definitely recommended. And as a matter of fact, I'd go so far as to say that just about anything, nothing that I'm aware of, as a matter of fact, anything, let's make this definitive, anything on the Celluloid record label is worth having. Excellent, excellent outfit. Monochrome Set began things with Big Ben Bongo from their single, recently only available as an import on Blanco y Negro, now in this country distributed through Sire. If you listened in on Monday night, you know that I was completely knocked out by the Van Morrison concert on Sunday at the amphitheater, and the reviews that I've been reading since then seem to indicate that many of us, and not just read, but have heard from other people, many of us had the same experience. And I had a request for some Van Morrison earlier tonight. So I'm going to wrap up this Wednesday night, May 29th edition of Snap with two requests and the one that I promised you. So we'll begin heading for midnight. 12 minutes left is what we've got with Van Morrison and Rave On, John Donne, on Snap.

0: Didn't I tell you it was a good song? The Knitters and Trail of Time from the new album Poor Little Critter on the Road. Nick Drake with Northern Sky just before that from the Brighter Later album. And Van Morrison with Rave On, John Donne from Inarticulate Speech of the Heart. I'm Deirdre O'Donohue bidding you good night. I'm going to go wander off into the darkness and see what awaits me outside the world of KCRW Santa Monica. The home of fresh air for Southern California at 89.9 FM, lest you forget. Bye. I'll see you tomorrow night at 10. Mark Bittler is here with Late Night Notes.
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2: Together, a really great show from all that stuff. We're going to start off with one of those records, in fact, direct from West Africa, Jali Musa Jawara. This is an album that was originally released in 1983 and has just been re-released. As Charlie Gillett says in the last paragraph of the liner notes on this, immaculately recorded in Abidjan, the Ivory Coast, where Jali Musa Jawara now lives, this record is an essential cornerstone of modern music. It's released on the label that Charlie Gillett owns in London called Oval Records, and it's released through them and Go Global. And we're going to hear a track called Fote Mogoban to start stepping out today.

0: Whoa.
1: Yeah.
0: Sound there of...
1: Oh, big fella.
0: We've got friends in the studio today. I'll get to them in a minute. Just tell you what you listened to. Dan Reed Network there finished the first set of music with a track from their debut album on Polygram Records called Baby Don't Fade. They're going to be opening for UB40 this Wednesday and Thursday at the Greek. Dan Reed Network, that should be a good show. They're a band from Portland, Oregon, a sort of strange mixture between sort of Prince-type lyrics and some heavy metal, bless you, or something like that. Heavy metal guitar. Before that, the Blue Rhythm Band, no longer in existence, from Kansas City, six white guys who shook up Sunsplash early one morning a few years ago, doing Heaven or Hell. Before that, brilliant piece of hip-hop that samples heavily from the Eric Clapton I Shot the Sheriff EPMD. They're doing Strictly Biz's 12-inch on Sleeping Bag Records. Before that, Sugar Minot, his brand new album called called African Soldier on Heartbeat Records, released out of Cambridge, Massachusetts, and started off with Jali Musa Jawara from their album of the same name, direct from West Africa, released on Opal Records and Go Global, and that's available as an import at Rhino Records. My name is Michael Hutchin. You're listening to Stepping Out on KCRW, and with me in the studio now, it's my pleasure to welcome Richie Lawrence from Rotondi and Paul Axe from Rotondi and the Bone Daddies. Yeah. Good afternoon, guys.
2: Hey, hey, Michael.
0: How you doing?
3: Good. That was Richie's son, Ian, who started off things with that belch.
0: I see.
3: It was not one of us adults.
2: It's a new thing that he's just discovered. It's spontaneous belching at any given moment. It's quite
0: Ian. And he's going to now ignore us. Okay. Right.
3: Now he won't say hi.
0: So you guys are pretty busy one way or another.
2: Yes, keep
0: you have
2: busy.
0: Two brand new albums out from the different bands. Paul, how does it work out being in... Actually, you're not in two bands, are you? You're in like three or four, aren't you?
3: Well, I'm trying to cut down. Well, sometimes it doesn't work out so great. Last night I missed the first song of my new band, The Under Things set, and it was pretty grim. But
0: because you were coming from playing with
3: the Bone Daddies down the Strand, and then Rotondi and The Under Things played at a club on La Brea called... Famous Nod, and it was a very, very hectic night.
0: Yeah. So who are the Under Things?
3: Well, it's members of Rotondi and Eric, the bass player, old bass player from the Bone Daddies, and a drummer named Keith right now, and Stephanie Nafies, a lead singer and a songwriter for the band also.
0: Great.
3: It's like jazzy.
0: Yeah.
3: Lounge music. Post-lounge.
0: Post-lounge. Sort of anything like the Lounge Lizards?
3: Oh, there's probably one tune we do that they might say, hey, that sounds like us, but it's pretty individual, I think.
0: Great.
3: Richie's in the band also.
0: Good.
3: I don't think the Lounge Lizards have an accordion player.
0: No, I don't remember seeing one.
3: Maybe in the back.
0: And the Bone Daddies played the Pier on Thursday, and you guys are playing tonight, right?
3: Yeah.
0: As Rotondi.
3: Right, Rotondi, and hopefully a lot of the Bone Daddies will come down. It's kind of a jam session.
0: Yeah.
3: Maybe you could say where it is. Musicians get in free if they want to come in and jam with the band.
0: How do you prove that you're a musician?
3: You bring your instrument.
0: I see.
3: And
0: if I walk in with a mouth organ in my pocket, I can...
3: Try to bring something that weighs...
2: Try that. It might work.
3: Better to bring something that weighs 5 or 10 pounds at least.
0: In a case.
3: Yeah.
0: Right. It's at The Vault, 3705 Sunset Boulevard, and it's tonight, Saturday, September the 3rd, from 10 p.m. until... who knows when. That's a new club. It's $5 admission if you're not a musician. There's a full bar, and you can jam it, you can mash it, you can cold clock it, you can poker, it says on the flyer. So that sounds like fun. So we're going to... when I do have guests on the show, I sort of try and make them fit into the format of the show and not make it too much of a sort of morning becomes eclectic, straightforward interview. So the next hour we're going to spend as co-DJs here. Yeah. And the first record is my choice, one of my favorite tracks from your new album on ROM Records.
2: Yeah.
0: This is called Play On, and when I heard this, I remember driving down to Manhattan Beach to have a dinner with a friend one night, and I just played this and played this and played this. This is such a great song. So
2: all right,
0: here we go with Rotondi and Play On. You don't remember it sounding like that, do you?
2: It's been a long time.
0: Yeah. That's none of the bands that you're in, but this, we've got totally mixed up here. Hang on 1 second, guys, and we'll be right back.
3: Ian could belch for us. Ian, yeah, right? What do you think?
2: Can you do it on the spot? No, only when you want to.
3: Ian's only 18 years old, by the way. You know.
2: No. Just turned 6. A whopping 6.
4: Yeah. I woke up this morning feeling so blue.
3: That wasn't it. Well, that was Rotondi, but...
2: That's right. 3 more songs later.
3: Oh, that's right. It's a CD, so you can program it. Or, of course, it can fight back. That's the downside of technology.
2: Yes.
5: Here we go.
2: A wondrous...

0: There you go. That's a live track there from Rotondi. And first off, guys, I want to apologize for some terrible, I guess engineering is the word for it, but I never said I was an engineer. I just like...
1: You bring your own beer in. It's a great scene if you can make it down there.
2: Yep.
0: And then after that, we heard Salif Keita doing Koro, I think the name of the track,
1: yes,
0: from the album called Sorrow. And you were particularly enamored with that.
1: Yeah, he's my favorite guy right now. It's
0: he's definitely a favorite of the station.
1: Oh, great.
0: He's been played a lot down here, that album.
1: It's really a great mixture of really high-tech recording and very real rootsy singer.
0: Yeah.
1: I mean, it's sophisticated, but just
0: it's, I think
1: very
0: it's a good example
1: soulful.
0: of the Africans using all the technology that's there today, but not letting it sort of influence their music too much. Still keeping
1: yeah.
0: the roots in there.
1: It's so it's very soulful. They're using synthesizers and a 48-track digital stuff in
0: right.
1: Paris and drum machines, and but it's so moving.
0: Yeah. And the interesting two rhythms that were going on in that track that you were talking about.
1: Yeah, it's I would say it's in 6/4, not to get too analytical, but it's a really unique beat, and there's two beats going on at the same time. You can hear it one way, and then you hear it the other way,
0: right.
1: And it's like hearing two different songs
0: yeah.
1: at the same time.
0: After that, Desmond Dekker with a really strange track from him called Cindy off his album called Compass Point, which was recorded at Compass Point and is a strange sort of nowhere album for Desmond Dekker, released on Stiff Records, I guess a little bit after all the major Stiff Records action had happened, for want of a better word, like Costello and... all the Stiff Little Fingers people, Eric, Ian Dury, but they're with Robert Palmer on there, and I mean, not a reggae record at all.
2: No, it's kind of a rocked out,
0: yeah,
2: weird. It's just a weird record.
0: Novelty.
2: Yeah, I mean,
0: yeah.
2: quite a bit different from the Israelites
0: right.
2: or something like
0: yeah.
2: that. So, but it's, you know, it's kind of a
0: yeah.
2: weird rock thing.
0: And then two tracks from the Big Easy soundtrack, Beau Soleil doing Zydeco Grigri and Terence Simeon and the Mallet Playboys doing Oh Yeah Yeah.
2: Yeah.
0: Second one
1: yeah.
0: we played because we couldn't get the tape started on Rotondi.
2: Edit. Engineering difficulty.
0: Right. Yeah.
2: Well, Beau Soleil is a favorite band of ours. We wrote a song sort of about them.
0: Which was that?
2: Well,
1: it's called
2: Beau Soleil.
0: Beau Soleil. Oh, okay.
2: And it'll probably be on the new record.
0: Yeah.
2: Which will start in December, but Beau Soleil, they're just the most exciting Cajun or modern kind of Cajun band out of Lafayette
0: yeah.
2: now.
0: So you're going into the studio in December?
2: Yes, that's the plan.
0: And is this going to be another ROM Records?
2: Yes, absolutely.
0: Great.
2: Be another ROM project.
0: Right. And how's the first record doing?
2: I think it's doing
0: pretty
2: well.
0: You seem to be getting
2: well.
0: Airplay
2: getting
0: from the lists that I've seen.
2: Yeah, a lot of airplay all over the country. And
0: and you're about to go off back east, right?
2: Yeah, we'll go in October, and we'll go to New York and kind of take a loop out to Chicago and around from there.
0: Yeah.
2: Be all New England stuff.
0: Yeah, playing what sort of venues?
2: Oh, clubs and some interesting, like, polka halls and, you know, and once again a mixture of crazy things, but
0: yeah.
2: mostly rock and roll clubs, you know, medium-sized rock and roll clubs.
0: And just playing on your own, or do you have do you have someone opening for you, or does it vary according to the venue?
2: It will vary, yeah,
0: yeah.
2: Absolutely. You know, we'll do some shows on our own and have openers as
0: yeah.
2: well.
0: Yeah, great. So how are the rest of the guys? How's Tony doing?
1: He's taking care of his 8 children.
0: That's
1: it's kind of a constant thing.
0: Yeah, that's a full-time job.
1: His littlest girl can now walk around and remove small articles from desks, so it's kind of a special time in Tony's life.
0: Right. Well, we should get on with some music. We have another record, a reggae track queued. Well, not really reggae, I guess more ska, Dandy Livingston. But before that, there's one thing that you wanted to.
2: Speaking of Zydeco music, take a trip to the Bayou every Saturday night. 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
0: That's right here on KCRW Santa Monica, and right here is Dandy Livingston.

0: A Paul Lax tune.
1: Right.
2: Yep.
1: Sort of one that I know that I remember seeing in your press release that Doug Went really raved about as well.
2: Yeah, he was. It was great. He sent us a tape of his show with all his heavy dub, and then our humble polka band in the middle of it. It was pretty cool.
1: Yeah, he's an interesting guy. Doug Went, for the listeners who don't know, is a DJ in the San Francisco area. I've lost track of what show he's doing now. Sort of, it varies as he moves from station to station, but he has a World Beat show. I know that.
0: Syndicated.
1: Yeah,
0: he put all these big lion sounds, so dubbed all these sounds on the song.
1: He likes putting those stingers on over stuff, as they call them. Danny Livingstone started off just a nice piece of old ska there. Suzanne Beware of the Devil from a triple album compilation called Happy Families?
2: Yeah, it's an amazing compilation. 50 big tracks for $12.99.
1: There you go. If someone wants to get some good reggae.
2: It's on Shangri-La.
1: Okay. And then Buddy Guy, Every Girl I See from Left My Blues in San Francisco.
0: Yeah, Buddy.
1: The great Buddy Guy there on guitar. And any comments on that one?
0: Kind of speaks for itself. Yeah, Buddy sure Guy does. Is one of the great, blues guitarists, I think, of all time. And he pretty much speaks for itself.
1: And then Los Locos del Ritmo.
2: See. Yeah, that's they're a band from Mexico, I believe. And that was actually off some bootleg that this guy just put out. He just stole all these masters and put out the record and kept all the money for himself. But that shouldn't keep Los Locos del Ritmo off the air. So we went ahead and played it.
1: Okay. And then some contemporary Chicago polka.
2: Yeah, Lenny Gomulka. He's another personal favorite of mine and of Rotondi. Money Can't Buy Everything kind of speaks for itself also.
1: Do you know these guys? I mean, is there like a polka network where if you go into, you're going to play Chicago, so will you see him while you're there? Or?
0: If he's in town, it's kind of festival season, so he may very well be gone. But yeah, it's a kind of a world unto itself, and there's the top five guys, and everybody knows everybody. And we haven't met him, but I talked to him on the phone. And, they're all pretty cool people. And Lenny Gomulka is one of the classic, modern polka sounds. Right now, and it's pretty rocking stuff.
1: Yeah. And then we finished with the Bone Daddies doing She's the Lion. From what, how do you pronounce the name of this album?
2: Accoudier,
1: okay. And this is just released on another local label, right?
2: Yeah, Chameleon.
1: Chameleon Records. Produced by Dusty Wakeman and the Bone Daddies. And are there any more dates for the Bone Daddies coming up?
2: Oh, yeah, let's see, where are we playing? Oh, we're playing Tuesday at Lingerie.
1: There you go.
2: And KMPC is going to broadcast some of it live.
1: Great.
2: That's pretty good.
1: Yeah. So very quickly, for those listeners out there who are confused, and you actually, there was Eric, is it Eric Meister was in here earlier, who does In Town Tonight?
0: Gary Kaiser.
1: Oh, Gary Kaiser, okay.
2: Who plays tuba also.
1: Okay.
0: Yes.
1: As he was pointing out, you're not exactly strangers to the station.
0: No, we've been played here several times.
1: For those of you out there who might be getting confused, let's do a quick rundown of who the bands are and what they play.
2: Well,
1: Rotondi is a polka band.
0: Rotondi is a rock and polka band, and that's composed of Tony Patellis, Mike Rose, Ray Simzik, Peter Lax, John Noreen,
2: Richie Lawrence,
0: and the infamous Paul Lax, who is also in the Bone Daddies.
2: Yes, the Bone Daddies. And that's, who's in the band these days? Let's see. Mike Tempo, Rick Moores, Kevin Williams, Jeff Hawley, Jay Vatuk, Marv Kanarek. Is that everyone?
0: Don't look at me.
2: It's a very large band, growing all the time.
1: And how would you describe the music of that? It's sort of
2: it's like Rotondi in that it's very eclectic. It's a lot of different styles of music. It's more heavy beat oriented, soca music, a certain amount of reggae, and a lot of African influence, and New Orleans stuff.
1: Zouk track
2: and a zouk track. Yeah.
1: And Sol Mikosa, the Manu Dibango,
2: was
1: on the new album.
2: Right.
1: And then the band that you just mentioned, who's opening for you tonight, right?
2: Oh, the Underthings. Yeah, yeah. That's a brand new band, and that's Richie and Ray,
1: yeah.
2: Mike and myself from Rotondi, and Eric, the old bass player for the Bone Daddies.
1: Right.
2: It's kind of a musical mafia, I guess.
1: So once again, that gig is tonight, and it's at a club called, what happened to the flyer? There we go. Thanks, Regan. The Vault, 3705 Sunset. Do you know what? Whereabouts on Sunset that is?
2: Well, it's near Olio. It's two doors down from Olio. It's right near where Santa Monica hits Sunset, which
1: okay.
2: A lot of people probably don't know that who live on the west side, but Santa Monica and Sunset Boulevard run into each other. It's really weird.
0: Way down on the other
1: side
0: of town.
1: That's worrying.
2: It's kind of a cosmic experience, yeah. If you've ever gone through that.
1: Especially if you're from the west side, right?
2: Yeah.
0: Parallels meet.
2: Yeah.
1: So that's tonight at 10 o'clock, musicians free. And that's it. Thanks for coming down, guys.
0: Yeah, thanks, Michael.
2: Yeah, thanks for having us.
1: My pleasure. And we're going to start off the next set of music with another track from Play On, and this is called
0: Mechanical Nature of the Soul.
1: That's it.

0: Hello.
1: Hello. that was the Bone Daddies there doing a track that's also available on the CD of Rotundi.
0: Right.
1: Yeah,
0: that's right.
1: She's the Lion.

0: sound there of a record that I haven't been able to stop listening to all week. It's Linda and Cecil Womack, known collectively as Womack and Womack. The album's called Conscience. It's on Island Records, and it's really amazing. I know right now that that'll be in my top 10 at the end of the year. The production on it's wonderful. The vocals are great. It's just unbelievable. Check it out if you haven't already done so. Rotondi started off that set, Mechanical Nature of the Soul. My thanks once again to Paul Lax, as in LAX, and Richie Lawrence from Rotondi and various other bands, the Bone Daddies. And they're playing tonight at, as we've mentioned before, at the Vault on 3705 Sunset, and have some other dates coming up. So check out the weekly or the reader or the calendar section, and you'll have fun if you go and see them. They're a great band to see live. Shy Lights after that did Stoned Out of My Mind, 7-inch from about 20 years ago. Salt and Pepper there doing Shake Your Thing, a version of an old Isley Brothers record, a 12-inch there. And finished up with Womack and Womack on Conscience of My Conscience from their album called Conscience. Latin pop star Jose is appearing with special guest Tolly Melendez on Saturday night at the Greek Theatre. They will perform at the Greek Saturday the 9th and 10th. This is weirdly written, but what else is new? Anyway, here we go. If you'd like to see Jose and Tolly Melendez on Saturday night, September the 10th at 8 p.m. Call us now at 450-3524. First five callers who correctly name this event and have not received a gift from KCRW in the past 30 days will receive a pair of tickets, compliments of KCRW 89.9 FM and Stepping Out. My name is Michael Hodgson. Just to remind you that Tim House is on tomorrow between 12 and 2. CC's on right now. And there's probably some other things I have to do. So, it's kind of difficult when you have a guest on the show. This is almost like an excuse over the air to the authorities that be, but when you have people on the show to do all these PSAs, as I call them, I was glad to see you brought something down to keep you warm, CC, even though I didn't give you a weather report. It's pretty cold in the studio today. But don't forget that KCRW does, every month, in conjunction with Amnesty International, invite you to participate in a Human Rights Urgent Action Commission. Urgent Action. It's something that's really simple to do, and it's just a matter of writing a letter, a 45-cent stamp on the letter, and that's it. We send you background information on the different cases and letter-writing instructions, and for those people who have written letters, it's really a wonderful thing to do in these days when most people have, little time to read the newspaper or open the magazines that they get every month or even go to the store. It's nice to take time off and do this. This month, our prisoner of conscience is somebody called Lee Tae-bok of South Korea, who was sentenced to 20 years imprisonment after he was forced to confess under torture that he was a communist. He later repudiated the confession. South Korea is hosting the Olympic Games this month, of course, as we know, in Seoul, and Amnesty is hoping that this is a great time to focus on the human rights record of that country, of South Korea, and on the fate of this prisoner in particular, who's already served 7 years because of his beliefs. So if you have the time to call us now, maybe even wait a little while and call 450-5183, we'll send you information, and if enough of these letters get written, then maybe South Korea being in the spotlight of the Olympic Games will release Lee Tae-bok and change his life for him. It's such an easy thing to do. It's such a wonderful thing to do. 450-5183, once again, is the number. And 450-3524 is the number for tickets for Jose. There don't seem to be any lines lit up for that. So it's Saturday, September the 9th, and September the 10th, rather, that we've got tickets for. And just call us. My name is Michael Hodgson. The show has been Stepping Out. Special guests today, Richie Lawrence and Paul Lax from Rotondi. And next week, it'll just be me and music. So until then, Stay tuned for CC Smith and the African Beat.
1: 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Thanks.

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Kicking back a little bit tonight with things like the new single from Soft Cell, It's a Mug's Game. All those impossible things that, well, Murphy said it, if they can, they will. Pig Bag with the Big Bag song from the Dr. Heckle and Mr. Jive album. The Jam with Stoned Out of My Mind from the new Beat Surrender EP. The last jam, purportedly, that we will have. A reprise of King Sunny Ade from that Juju Music album by multiple requests, Sunny T.D. Aria. He will be in town February 26th with his 28-piece orchestra all the way from Nigeria to the Florentine Gardens. Ika Mouse from his new album Skidip with Always On My Mind, and Madness from One Step Beyond with their wonderful version of Swan Lake. My name's Deirdre. It's another hour of Snap ahead of you. Then it's time for FRGK. We'll keep doing it. Until then.

Heroes Just for One Day every Saturday night from 8 to 11 here on KCRW. It's a snap, S-N-A-P. My name's Deirdre, and the name of the first band that got that set started was, you know, of course, don't you? Or can you remember that far back? Watch that intake. The Clash from Sandinista, Lose This Skin. Peter Gabriel from the new Security album, Kiss of Life, Squeeze with Mumbo Jumbo. Maximum Joy, Dancing on My Boomerang, S-T-A-T-I-O-N-M-X-J-Y. The name of that import album, Rubber Rodeo on their fine new Eat Records EP with Slippin' Away, Romeo Void with Orange from Benefactor, and David Bowie, certainly one of my heroes, with the song Heroes from the album Heroes. That certainly makes it easy. 30 more minutes of Snap, actually 27. My subtraction's not real good tonight, and then it's time for FRGK. Brent Wilcox is in the other room whipping up something amusing for you right this very moment. What I've got lined up for you is something by a band called Conk. It's the Master Cylinders Party.

Incantation with a song called Kashrapaya, a top 20 single in England last week, no less. That was a set of entirely new music here on Snap. Started out with Conk with the Master Cylinders Jam, Thomas Dolby from the Golden Age of Wireless with Weightless, Disc Connection, a Rough Trade, no, that's a Y UK record, Ballet High, Conk was a Rough Trade record, I can't keep these things straight, and Incantation, which is a Beggar's Banquet record. They're up to some interesting things in England again, as usual. This is KCRW Santa Monica. The name of the show is Snap. My name's Deirdre. I think it's time for me to go soak my head, maybe in some 151. I'll be back next week, though, and I had some calendar information along the way that I wanted to pass along to you because it's a band I really like. Babylon Warriors will be at Club Lingerie over in Hollywood next Saturday night, should you care to see them. A couple of people called to inform me of that, and I'm happy to pass it along. Brent Wilcox with FRGK is up next. If you are with me at 8 o'clock, you may recall that I started things out with a cut that's been nominated for a Grammy, most surprisingly to me. It's called DNA by the band called Flock of Seagulls. This one surprised me even more, although I suppose not since last year, League of Gentlemen, Robert Fripp's band of a couple years ago in England, was nominated, and now he's done it again. The Grammy's usually a bastion of banality, coming up with a couple of swell things. Taking you up to FRGK on KCRW, closing out SNAP. Got all those letters down? King Crimson from their most recent album called Beat. This is Discipline, nominated for a Grammy.

It's from one of my favorite albums of this past year, the album called Mama Mozambique by the group Iupuro. Acatzuela is the name of that song, which translates from Mozambican into the phrase, love is so bewildering, isn't that just true? It's Snap 1127, and just before Iupuro, it was Flowered Up, the first of the Monday's clones, with their new single called Phobia. From Poi Dog Pondering, a new version of the song Fruitless on an EP they've released of that same title. And Vinnie Riley with the Durruti column in the first place. Beautiful instrumental album entitled Obey the Light, and that song was Hotel of the Lake. This is Snap of the Lake, and Downey Mildew are in starting to get set up for a live show they'll be doing just about 9 o'clock tonight. At 10, it's KCRW Evening Playhouse, and we've got Jonathan Winter's version of A Christmas Carol coming up tonight. At midnight, it's news from the BBC World Service for half an hour, and then from 12:30 until 3 a.m., Brent Wilcox is your guide through Nightland, a wonderful little territory where all sorts of different musics of the highest caliber happen each night here on KCRW, where I continue with something new from a band called Breathless, who had an album out a couple of years ago and sort of disappeared, but now they're back with a new one called Chasing Promises. And this song, I suppose I shall dedicate to all of you who are trying to still do Christmas shopping and things like that. It's called Better Late Than Never.

It's a band from Chicago called Material Issue on this issue of Snap on a Thursday night. Wait a minute, pulled the wrong button down. We'll have more from them later. And definitely in weeks to come. Their first album is coming out early in the new year. I saw them when they opened up for the Soup Dragons at the Roxy and liked them quite a bit. Now I've got this tape of their first album. I like it as well. Very good idea, the name of that song by Material Issue. From My Bloody Valentine, from the Glider EP, which is out in this country now. We heard the piece called Soon. From Chuck Prophet, taking a little time off from his green on red duties and joining up with Stephanie Finch on the vocals on that song, Say It Ain't So, from Chuck's new solo album, Brother Aldo. And Breathless in the first place with Better Late Than Never from the album Chasing Promises. About an hour and 15 minutes from now, it's going to be Downy Mildew performing live here in celebration of the solstice, the holiday season. It's My Present to You, one of my favorite bands, not just in Los Angeles, but just about anywhere. I'm Deirdre O'Donohue. It's Snap, and support for this broadcast time is made possible in part by Interview Magazine, where the artistic and famous speak for themselves in a question-and-answer format. On newsstands now, you'll find the January 1991 issue of Interview with John Lydon, Harry Dean Stanton, Lena Olin, and many more. And also from Round Our Parts, another favorite band of mine with the first album out, they're called The Ringling Sisters. The album's entitled 60-Watt Reality, and keeping a numerical vein of things, this is the song called 56 Reasons.

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1: I believe I dust my blues. It's nice to have Bernie here on KCRW and to have the blues back in a regular slot at 89.9 FM, where we thank Landmark Theaters for their support and let you know that now at the Samuel Goldwyn Pavilion Cinemas in West Los Angeles, you can see the acclaimed film The Nasty Girl, a moving and humorous account of a German woman's encounter with the World War II history of her hometown. I'm Deirdre O'Donohue. Downey Mildew are getting ready. Apparently, we're being beset by technical problems this evening, so it may be a little bit past 9 o'clock when they actually begin, but that'll be all the closer to the solstice, won't it? 1990 was definitely a good year for Robert Forster. He got married, so I guess he found somebody. This is from his new solo album, Danger in the Past.

0: Julian Cope once again saluting Rocky Erickson on Snap on this new compilation album called Where the Pyramid Meets the Eye. Lots of different folks singing lots of different Rocky Erickson songs. Julian doing that one, I Have Always Been Here Before. He should have a new album early in 1991. Supposedly it's done. It's ostensibly a double album, and I'm looking forward to it. And he promised that he'd come be on the show, so we'll see if he actually lives up to it. Happy Mondays before that with Bob's Your Uncle from the new album Pills and Thrills and Bellyaches. They should be back in town in a few months, too, round about March, I understand. Swedish singer Ann Carlberger with a single called The Crowd from the group Into Paradise and their first self-titled album we heard Going Home. And Robert Forster with a glorious solo album called Danger in the Past, or Past, I suppose, as he would say it. I've been looking for somebody. I'm Deirdre O'Donohue. I'm looking at Jenny Homer and Charlie Baldonado. And I can't see the rhythm section at the moment, or Saul for that matter either, but Downy Mildew will be here shortly, maybe 15, 20 minutes or so as we iron out the technical weasels that seem to have crept into the room tonight, but we'll get that sorted out. They've got new material for you. I believe they're going to be doing a version of their new single, which is called Cool Nights, and it's just out now. You should be able to find it in the stores real soon.
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A duet from Vincent Segal, who is a French cellist, along with a kora player from Mali named Balake Sissoko. The album is called Chamber Music. It's new on 6 Degrees. I'm Tom Schnabel, delighted to be with you. Happy Easter, everybody. We're going to be listening to a lot of different things, some Brazilian songs from the Rio soundtrack, music from Gretchen Parlato. We'll listen to Azimuth and Aurora, the reissue that just came out. From Brazil, we'll listen to Emilio Santiago. We'll listen to Luciana Souza singing the poetry of Pablo Neruda. But we'll begin with taking a look at Easter in several different ways. We will begin with the Armenian mystic G.I. Gurdjieff and hear an Easter Sunday hymn. After that, we'll listen to a Good Friday song from the great Lebanese diva Feruz, Eastern Sacred Songs. We'll listen to a radio broadcast from 1954, the great Mahalia Jackson singing How I Got Over, and wind things up on a very high note with the Edwin Hawkins Singers, and Oh, Happy Day. I'm Tom Schnabel, and this is KCRW. Happy Easter.

0: A little Easter set for you here at 89.9 KCRW. Yours truly, Tom Schnabel, in the studio with Adrian Govan and Bob Warney. Happy Easter, everybody. We heard a string of songs celebrating Easter in different ways. The Armenian mystic G.I. Gurdjieff, sacred hymns performed here by Keith Jarrett. We heard Easter Night Procession. We heard a hymn for Good Friday from Feruz, the great Lebanese diva, from Eastern Sacred Songs, one of the most astonishing product placement things I've ever seen in a film, so to speak, was putting this particular Easter Good Friday song in Before Night Falls, the Julian Schnabel film. It was, if you've seen the film, towards the end, when that song comes in, it's indelible. Music from Mahalia Jackson, something issued only on vinyl and in mono, a live recording, maybe a radio broadcast from 1954 in Bethel Temple, New York City, and her great song, How I Got Over, my very favorite version, only available on vinyl. And it's out of print, unfortunately. Jubilation, great gospel performances, the Edwin Hawkins Singers, and Oh Happy Day. That concluding our first set of music here at 89.9 KCRW. In the background, music from the late George Shearing. Next up, we'll have a Brazilian set. Over the next couple of weeks, KCRW is presenting a bunch of shows around town. Let's take a look at them. Jessica Lee Mayfield at the Troubadour, happening Friday the 29th of April. There's Sean Rowe at the Bootleg Theater on Friday the 29th as well. UK indie rockers The Boxer Rebellion at the Roxy on Saturday, April 30th. There's Prepared Piano Project Hauschka at the Masonic Lodge at the Hollywood Forever Cemetery on Sunday the 1st. Jose Gonzalez's band Junip at the El Rey on Friday, May 6th. There's the indie rockers. Whoops, got a vocal in there. Didn't know that. Fleet Foxes at the Hollywood Palladium on Saturday, May 7th. There's Femi Kuti and Positive Force from Nigeria. Special guest KCRW's own Jeremy Soule. At the El Rey on Thursday the 12th, there's The Kills. Special guest Cold Cave at the Music Box Friday the 13th. Also at the Fox Theater in Pomona on Saturday the 14th. And of Montreal, finally, at the Avalon on Saturday, May 14th. 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
2: 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Childhood obesity now affects 1 in 3 children in this country. It's a statistic Cedars-Sinai is working to change with its Healthy Habits program. Cedars-Sinai health educators go into the classroom to teach at-risk second graders how to make smart food choices, setting a foundation for lifelong healthy choices. 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
0: Next up, a set of Brazilian songs. Later in the show, we'll be listening to Luciana Souza singing a poem of Pablo Neruda. Gretchen Parlato's great new record. We will commemorate the Armenian Holocaust with music by Javon Gasparian. That happens to be today. Music of Boubacar Traore from Mali, an Indian musician, very good one, named Shweta Javeri, who is coming to do a show at the Skirball Cultural Center soon. Next up, music from Emilio Santiago. From his album Maximum, we'll hear a new set of reissues from Azimuth, and then listen to a song by Carlinhos Brown from the soundtrack to the very popular animated film from Fox, Rio. It's next. I'm Tom Schnabel. This is KCRW.

0: It's called Ararinha, and it's by Carlinhos Brown. It is the one of the Portuguese songs in the Rio soundtrack. My thanks to Steve Barnett of Fox for sending that over to me. Beautiful ballad. Music from Azimuth, a very popular band in the 70s and 80s. A brand new collection just out on Far Out Records from England called Aurora. We heard a classic from one of the great Brazilian singers, Emilio Santiago. E Vamos a Luta is the name of it. This album is a collection called Maximum. I'm Tom Schnabel. 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Later on, we'll be doing a giveaway for Ballet Folklorico from the University of Guadalajara, Mexico. This is coming up soon at the Wiltern.
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0: KCRW thanks KCET, independent public television for Southern and Central California. On Thursday night, KCET presents Doc Martin, the British comedic drama about a brilliant surgeon with a blood phobia and a tactless bedside manner. 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
2: Gretchen Parlato is a singer who went to school here in L.A. I think she came in second in a Thelonious Monk competition, and then she moved east and is living in the Big Apple right now. She has a great new album called The Lost and Found. This song has a Brazilian feel. We'll keep the feeling going. It's called Me and You from Gretchen Parlato, The Lost and Found. After that, a bunch of great Italian musicians who got together and put out a record called The Invisible Session. We'll hear something from that as well as the music continues here at 89.9 KCRW. With yours truly, Tom Schnabel, here is Gretchen Parlato.

0: His name is Aurelio Martinez. He is a Garifuna musician from Belize. His new album is called La Rubea. The Garifuna people were basically African slaves who escaped captivity because of shipwreck, wound up in Honduras and Belize, and have an African language still intact. It's a very interesting culture. The language is kind of dying, and there are people who are trying to save the language and the culture. Aurelio Martinez is one of those people. Music from Gigi before that. We heard Salam from Gold and Wax. She is Ethiopian. Music from The Invisible Session. We heard something called Invisible Blessing. And something from Gretchen Parlato's beautiful new record, The Lost and Found. We heard Me and You at the top of the set. I'm Tom Schnabel. 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We are a community service of Santa Monica College. Joining Jason Bentley on Morning Becomes Eclectic over the next week or two, a special visit and conversation with Moby. That's the 10 a.m. hour tomorrow, the 25th. That's at 10 a.m. Richard Thompson visiting the station on Wednesday, this Wednesday, the 27th. The Royal Bangs on Thursday, the 28th. Popular singer Jessica Lee Mayfield on Friday, April 29th. There's indie rockers Boxer Rebellion on Monday, the 2nd of May. And a Cinco de Mayo celebration with longtime KCRW favorites Bostich and Fusible of Nortec Collective on Thursday, May 5th.
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0: The Armenian Genocide is commemorated on April 24th, and that is today. And we're going to listen to something to commemorate it from the great Armenian musician, Jevon Gasparian. The album is called I Will Not Be Sad in This World. It has an interesting story, which I'll recap quickly. Brian Eno was in an apartment of some friends in Moscow. He was spending time in Moscow in the 1980s. And he heard this recording, which was on the state label of the Soviet Union, Melodia. He heard it and he was astonished. He said, in fact, this is the most soulful music I've ever heard. He went about trying to license it, and then the 1988 Armenian earthquake devastated the country. They changed the name of the album to I Will Not Be Sad in This World. It is both an affirmation and a prayer. Music of Jevon Gasparian.

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Finishing up our first Independence Day set with a classic from Congo, Joseph Kabasele and the Orchestra Fiesta, African Fiesta rather, and Independence Cha Cha, Joseph Kabasele, one of the great Congolese Congolese rumba artists back in the early 1960s. This was put out shortly after Patrice Lumumba was democratically elected president. We know what happened after that. Beautiful song from Ruben Blades, Enseis del Solar, Buscando America, Looking for America. That's the name of the record as well. Goes back to the mid-1980s. Music of Paul Simon, Simon and Garfunkel, covered by Alyssa Graham. Her album is called simply Echo. We heard America. Brenda Fassie and Joy gave us South African version of Vangelis and John Anderson's State of Independence. And we began to pull ourselves out of the morbid mood that might have been engendered by the hour-long show of Freakonomics on Suicide. My thanks to Mary Falcone for that suggestion, and we played Bobby McFerrin, Don't Worry, Be Happy, his huge hit from 1989. I remember the date because I went to Borneo, and everybody in Borneo knew about this song. Over the next couple of weeks, KCRW presents a bunch of shows around town. There's Thou and Marat at the Hotel Cafe happening on Monday, July 11th. The Moth Story Slam at Busby's East in Miracle Mile. That's Tuesday the 12th. Tanarawin returning to L.A., this time at the Troubadour on Wednesday the 13th. KCRW.com presents Louisiana-based indie rockers Generationals with special guest Gardens and Villa at Café du Nord in San Francisco on Friday the 5th. Finally, the old school soul review sounds of Fits and the Tantrums at the Music Box on Friday the 22nd. Check out KCRW.com for a complete set of shows that we are presenting.

0: 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I'm Tom Schnabel. 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Rahman and the Los Angeles Philharmonic. 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
1: Girl, you know he got to play in a song where he just takes it to the limit, vocally, emotionally, the passion was there. And that's one song I could listen to back to back. And even sometimes before I get to the end of the song, I rewind it. Because I might be thinking about like a game, and I'm like, man, I forgot to get the full effect of the song.
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3: How cool is that, Ron Artest and the Guest DJ Project? Congratulations to Rachel and everybody on that. That's very, very cool. We're going to listen to some Brazilian music. Good way to enjoy a summer holiday afternoon. On Friday, July 8th, the Roxy will host the 18th Annual Brazilian Summer Festival with Diogo Nogueira. The 2011 edition will feature the rhythms of Rio de Janeiro through samba and batucada, samba drumming. We have 5 pairs of tickets for our members to attend the 18th Annual Brazilian Summer Festival at the Roxy on Sunset Boulevard, Friday the 8th at 8 p.m., Friday the 8th of July. You haven't won any giveaways from us in the past 3 months. This looks like a fun event. Give us a call, 877-600-KCRW. Have your member number ready. Bob Werning will take your calls, 877-600-5279. These tickets are available to current members only, first come, first served, and are non-transferable. 5 pairs of tickets up for grabs to attend the 18th Annual Brazilian Summer Festival at the Roxy on Friday, July 8th at 8 p.m. You must call now in order to win, 877-600-5279. Don't have anything from Diogo Nogueira. However, we do have something from Red Hot in Rio, Volume 2. I wrote about Caetano's piece on this in my music blog, Rhythm Planet, KCRW. We're going to hear something from Forró in the Dark, the Brazilian girls and Angelique Kidjo, called Aquele Abraço.
4: Esse som vai para Luiz Gonzaga, Bob Marley, Jackson do Pandeiro e o grande mestre Gilberto Gil.

0: music from a forthcoming album by Boubacar Traoré. It's called Mali Denhu. We heard something, we heard the piece called Mondio. This guy is from Mali. He's not as well known as the late Ali Farka Touré, but he's probably was more famous. He took Chubby Checker's The Twist and made a Malian version out of it and became very famous for the Malian twist. There was recently a show here in town where it showed all the pictures of people doing the twist in Bamako in the 1960s. And he got sick of it, of just being a one-hit wonder, because he wanted to do more. So he quit the music scene and became a tailor, a very good tailor. But then he was prodded to come back. Boubacar Traoré, Mali Denhu. The Gabin remix of Peggy Lee's Fever. This is a little added track on the Capitol singles. We heard something new from Red Hot and Real, Volume 2. The track was a combination of the Brazilian girls, Forró in the Dark, and Angelique Kidjo, the album Red Hot and Real. This also has a track, a fascinating one, called Terra, which means Earth, by Caetano Veloso. There's a very interesting story about that track and where he wrote it and under the circumstances that he wrote it. That's posted on my KCRW music blog. It's called Rhythm Planet. I think you'll find it quite interesting. It involves the Apollo 11 and prison in Rio. Anyway, it puts them together. I'm Tom Schnabel. 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
1: It's Morning Edition from NPR News. Good morning. I'm Steve Inskeep.
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0: Some of you, no doubt, will be heading for the Hollywood Bowl today and tomorrow. Hall and Oates are doing the big July 4th shows there, 7:30 tonight. Here is a slightly different version of Hall and Oates' song, Say No Go, and it's a classic 12-inch from De La Soul.

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If you're having a good third, and you have a great fourth, too.

A 1981 hit by the British reggae group Matumbi called Point of View, Squeeze a Little Lovin'. It followed one from De La Soul covering Hall & Oates, Say No Go, a single that came out on Tommy Boy Records a long time ago. In the background, a lovely version of Brian Wilson's In My Room from Larry Golding's brand new recording. I'm Tom Schnabel. 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Over the next couple of weeks, you can catch a variety of live appearances here on 89.9 KCRW. Let's see what Jason Bentley is up to. Graffiti Fix coming on Tuesday the 5th, after the little holiday break. There's Foster the People on Thursday, July 7th. Thou and Morale, and that's happening on Monday, July 11th. Mia Doy Todd returning on Tuesday the 12th. The Generationals, following day, Wednesday the 13th, My Morning Jacket from The Village, a great special taping that we did on Friday the 15th. Joining Garth Trinidad on Friday, July 8th, is actor-director Michael Rapaport, director of the new documentary Beats, Rhymes, and Life, The Travels of a Tribe Called Quest, for a guest DJ set in the 9 p.m. hour. 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We are a community service of Santa Monica College. It's 4 minutes past 1 o'clock on this holiday Sunday. Hope you're enjoying it so far. Let's hope the sun comes out here on the west side anyway. It looks kind of dark, but we're down in the basement. We can't really see what the weather's like. You can see what KCRW looks like off the air. You can be a phone volunteer during our summer membership drive, August 11th through 19th. 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We'll feed you. You'll meet other KCRW peeps, and you'll have lots of fun. And you do something really important for us, too, because we can't have these subscription drives without your help.

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It's called Swim. The group is Papa's Culture.

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1: Hey Joe, you really got that beat now. 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

0: hey Joe, you really got that beat now. 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
0: Now, hey Joe.

And now it's Man on the Moon, a mix of spoken music. Tonight's program is called Gotta Serve Somebody, starring Money Mark, Combine, Ruben Neisenfeld, Terrell Moore, Spiro, Jim Heath, P. Shy, Judith Anderson, Patti Smith, Henry Realbird, and Dylan Thomas. I'm Liza Richardson. Next, it's Man in the Moon. But first, a word from our new sponsor.

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1: Thanks, Mark. Appreciate your support. Hey, let's check out a little of Man on the Moon now. Maybe we should get back out on the street and, you know, try to find some poetry. Let's just get the hog revved up over here. Yeah, all right. Then we'll be off.
2: Bar.
3: It was late at night,
4: and we were getting drunk.
2: It's always like that. It's always a bunch of people getting drunk, and the window's down.
3: You're in a car.
4: It's your friend's car.

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1: Warm beer.
0: Cheap warm beer in a cardboard box, and you drink one
2: after another.
1: After another.
0: After another, and you're only going to make a mess.
2: A mess of yourself.
1: A mess of the house.
0: It's somebody's house, but it damn sure ain't gonna be mine. And you can't always see the cigarette butt in your beer.
2: But you can sure taste it.
1: Cigarettes go good with beer,
0: but not in it. And the window's down.
2: And there's that song.
1: That special rock song.
0: And damn it if you're not the king of Collie Avenue now, cause it's about some beer.
2: And the car.
1: And the song.
0: That special rock song and life.
2: And death.
1: And Saturday night.
0: It's about life, death, and Saturday night.

Concentration, weave that time, rip them down, hold me up, tell them that I'm your gun, pull my trigger, I'm bigger than. Over there, the queen, she says, let's stamp him out, dry those tears, saturation, wanted taxes, flagellation.

Entertainment, alteration, the world is changing. Observation, we want action, rip them down, homie. Tell them that I'm your gun, pull my trigger, I'm bigger than. I, the emperor, proclaim us the master's rule of fame. Inclination, some dream on deprivation, we are sons.

law, something that we all must obey, or something that we all must work together to find a way to subvert. Yes, the law. Do you have a law in your house? If not, dial 1-800-THE-MAN. 1-800-THE-MAN for your own in-home law.

0: Hi, this is Sparrow, new on the home phone. This is a letter I wrote for my friend Paul. Hopefully, I'll send it one day, but in the meantime, I'll leave it here. Dear Paul, hopefully this letter will reach you. It was written hastily and sloppily and drunk and high and tripping on X. A week ago, I hung out with a pair of drag queens, one named Anita Cocktail and the other Gloria Hole. Anita says to me, I was watching Martha Stewart, and she taught us girls how to roll our own tampons with newspaper and crushed fresh basil. I retorted, I feel Martha Stewart and MacGyver should have a fling because they could make their own birth control devices. And then Gloria says, for that matter, they could make their own children with rolled newspaper and crushed fresh basil. Then we all drank scotch. I wish someone would get Eddie Vedder off his Christ trip. I'm so sick of this guy. Get him hooked on phonics. Yeah, that's it. I'm watching Yanni live at the Acropolis, thinking the 49ers should be blitzing this guy's 10-yard line. Anthony Thrash is now a paid member of some S&M society. You remember Anthony, right? He's starting to consider all his friends unenlightened if inflicting or receiving pain is an inner repertoire of stimuli. He calls this all vanilla. Kevin believes he'll start calling us breeders like the gay community does. I hope I send this letter incoherent as it is. My life is dull. I hate New York. I miss you and Madge and the baby. I never goo-gooed. I wish I was in New Orleans with you all. Love always, Spiro. P.S. Joe says hi. P.S. The band says hi. P.S. The guys say hi. P.S. My mom says hi. P.S. I think I've fallen for a friend of mine's ex, and I'm feeling pretty sleazy about it. P.S. Call James. P.S. I bought rollerblades, and I feel like a wuss.
1: You may start your message now.
2: Hey, Liza, it's me, Jim, the Riff, and I just got here in the studio.
3: I thought I saw the moon, but it was just an Amoco sign. Neon suspended ridiculously high, don't you know? Maybe this one will be different, with yielding pumps, a nozzle with a trigger you can squeeze casually, without precision, without the fear of it popping in disgust. 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I thought he looked interested, but he fell the way of all my crushes into my imaginings. We're in the land of the lost set, a dimpled orange plastic cave. We're trapped. His leg broken,

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The helicopter from Poseidon Adventure awaits. 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

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Hello. It is good that you have come to Crow Land, Elk River's edge. There I'm standing, looking for a feeling in the wind. Come down river looking around, feeling gotta roam. So I come down river, looking around, reach into the sound of the water. Somewhere between the reflection and the stars is the feeling of life and love, where you can hear the stars in the wind. Feeling twinkling and fluttering in cottonwood leaves. From yesterday, from days gone by, and I have tomorrow. From yesterday, that I borrow.

at last, all that the brigand apple brought, and this foul world were dead at last.

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night has fallen. Not a sound in the forbidden sacred grove, unless a petal hits the ground, nor any human sight within it, but the crushed grass where we have lain. And the moon is wilder every minute. Let us try again.

You've been listening to Man in the Moon, a mix of spoken music which airs every Friday at midnight on KCRW. Tonight's program was called Gotta Serve Somebody, starring Dylan Thomas reading William Butler Yeats, Barry Adamson, DJ Crush, Henry Realbird from the United States of Poetry, Patti Smith, Ben Harper, De La Guarda, David Torn, Judith Anderson, Jim Heath, P. Shy, Fila Brasilia, Spiro, Terrell Moore, Ruben Eisenfeld, Money Mark, The Germs, and Combine. The music here is by Bob Dylan. I'm Liza Richardson. Man in the Moon is now available online.

0: This Saturday, April 13th, from 7 to 11 p.m., there will be a reading celebrating the United States of Poetry and the new CD and book release at Borders in Westwood with Ruth Foreman, Dennis Cooper, Wanda Coleman, and many more. Stay tuned. Coming up next, it's Pajama Pop with Ann Litt on KCRW.
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We are listening to music from Chris Joss. Track called Super Jam. REM before that with Superman. One of their kind of rare B-side at one point. A song that they didn't write. It's a cover song that got pretty popular with the fans. Lori Anderson before that from her debut album on Warner Brothers Records, Oh Superman. Donovan did Sunshine Superman. That was the Fort Knox 5 remix. And Petra Hayden, who inspired all this super silliness, started off the set with Superman theme. This is from her new album, Petra Goes to the Movies, where Petra reinterprets many favorite musical themes from films. She actually put on a fabulous, beautiful show last night at the Getty Center with a 10-piece choir, I believe it was, and just Petra's vocals leading the way and doing a beautiful, some beautiful renditions of some great movie themes. The album is out. Petra Goes to the Movies. She has another show coming up that is going to be at the First Unitarian Church on Saturday, February 9th. And it's a beautiful show. I don't think she's doing too many shows with this lineup, so you might want to check that out. And we started off with a little commercial with television's favorite Superman, George Reeves, and Perry White, and a little Kellogg's Corn Flakes commercial. Long live George Reeves. Ladies and gentlemen, boys and girls, I am Gary Calamar. Very happy to be with you on this Sunday evening at KCRW and KCRW.com. We've got some fine music up ahead. Some new music from Black Rebel Motorcycle Club and The Strokes, as well as Yola Tango and Toro y Moi, Richard Thompson, Eric Burden, DuckTales, Local Natives. We'll hear from the Ohio Players tonight. And we've got some tickets to see a very cool show. M. Ward and Karen Elson are going to be performing at the Orpheum Theater on Thursday, February 7th. We will have five pairs of tickets for our members coming up in just a bit.

0: That is brand new from Jim James from My Morning Jacket. His new solo album is called Regions of Light and Sound of God. And we heard Dear One. Jenny O, before that, the title track from her new release. It's called Auto Mechanic. Jake Bug did Two Fingers from his self-titled release. It's out on Mercury UK. And Black Prairie started off the set. Black Prairie out of Portland, Oregon, featuring members of the Decemberists. Their album is called A Tear in the Eye is a Wound in the Heart, and we heard Nowhere, Massachusetts. I am Gary Calamar, and this is KCRW and KCRW.com. 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
2: 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Republicans responded with a promise of new appeals to a changing electorate. 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

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That was The Strokes with a new track, One Way Trigger. And this is The Cars on KCRW.

We're listening to music from Bajo Fondo. Music from Gustavo Santaolalla. This is called Pide Piso. The Cars before that. Moving in Stereo, The Strokes, new track. Kind of a sound detour for them a little bit. One Way Trigger is the name of the track from the forthcoming album. X-Cops before that. Their new one is called True Hallucinations, and we heard Separator. And started off with Black Rebel Motorcycle Club with a cover track of a song by The Call, Let the Day Begin. The lead singer of Black Rebel Motorcycle Club, Robert Bean, is the son of Michael Bean from The Call. And sadly, Michael passed away in 2010 while touring with Black Rebel as their sound engineer. And this cover is the band's way of paying tribute to the man that meant so much to them. And they have a full album coming out in March from Vagrant Records. I'm Gary Calamar. 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We are a community service of Santa Monica College. It's NPR for Southern California. Coming up in just a minute, we will have tickets to see M. Ward and Karen Elson at the Orpheum Theater on February 7th.

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0: Oh, yeah. Mr. Eric Burden from the Animals and was with War for a while. He's got a new solo album out entitled Till Your River Runs Dry, and he's singing about the devil and Jesus. Richard Thompson, before that, his new album is called Electric. We heard Good Things Happen to Bad People. And if you'd like to hear more from Mr. Thompson and Mr. Jason Bentley, they're going to be together here on Morning Becomes Eclectic on Tuesday, this coming Tuesday, the 29th, in the 11 o'clock hour, a live session with Richard Thompson. Yola Tango, their new album is called Fade, and we heard I'll Be Around. And M. Ward started off the set from his album Hold Time and For Beginners. I am Gary Calamar. It's KCRW and KCRW.com. If you have any comments about the show, you have some requests, some praise, some criticism, you can always drop me an email. The address is gary.calamar@kcrw.org.
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He saw his face, and where their eyes were just two white opals. Two white opals. 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

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Then it's a soaky and spread with butter. And the flowers on the fridge. And then they laid her on a table. She connected with the inhaler. And the needle was shifting like crazy. She was completely still. It was like a painting of a vase. She just lay there, and the gas traveled fast through the dorsal spine and down and around the anal cavity. Her cranium. It was really great, man. Gas had inflicted her entire spine with the elements of a voluptuous disease.

It's words and music from Patti Smith from 1976 in the album Radio Ethiopia. The tune is Poppies, Patti Smith. And before that, from 1975, Patti Smith, we heard Birdland from Horses. And then at the very top of the set, we heard from The Beautiful People featuring Jimi Hendrix from the album If 60s Were 90s. We heard Get Your Mind Together, and that's new on Continuum Records that began the set. 6 minutes after 2 o'clock, you're listening to KCRW Santa Monica, KCRY NGO Palm Springs, and KCRU Oxnard Ventura. 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

My tears are the rain. 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Both empty and full drum beats. 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

KCRW invites you to participate in a human rights urgent action in conjunction with Amnesty International. Our prisoner of conscience this month is Chilean journalist and editor Francisco Herreros Mardones. He faces a military trial for publishing a story critical of the Supreme Court. Amnesty believes his case may have serious consequences for other journalists and their freedom of expression in Chile. So please participate in this urgent action. All you need to do is write a letter. Call us at 310-450-5183 for a background sheet and instructions. You don't need to be a subscriber. Just ask for the urgent action material at 450-5183.

corner of Hollywood and nowhere. I am so sorry as I pass you night after night with your tired, aging face and your much too old clothes and the dirt on your sunken cheeks and your wandering brown hair. I'm sorry for having too many things, too many comforts, making my life too easy. I apologize for having a car, a pull-out stereo, a TV, a remote control, for having a bed with matching comforters, matching pillows, matching sheets, matching curtains. I'm sorry I have goals of going to law school and premature dreams of changing the world. Little girl off the 101, corner of Hollywood and nowhere. I'm sorry I didn't find out your name, didn't talk to you, didn't even ask you if I could write this poem. Little girl off the 101, corner of Hollywood and nowhere.

It's new music from Boris Kovac, and this is new on RER Records, and it's called From Ritual Nova 1 and 2, and we heard Caravan Orient just now. New from Boris Kovac, and over the middle of it, we heard the voice of Sandra Munoz with Little Girl off the 101. That was recorded specifically for Man on the Moon. Sandra Munoz mixed with Boris Kovac. And ahead of that, we heard from Nine Inch Nails, brand new stuff called Eraser from the Downtown Spiral, new Nine Inch Nails. And The Sandals before that with Profound Dub from Right to Silence. That's a new import on Open Toe Records by The Sandals. And over that, we heard Phoenix by Eric Priestley, who is another poet based in Los Angeles. Sandra Munoz and Eric Priestley both recorded live at Grandma's Warehouse about a month ago. So Eric Priestley mixed with The Sandals, and then we heard from Chet Baker with Time After Time from My Funny Valentine. And at the very top of this set, and top of the hour, as a matter of fact, we heard from Simple E. That was the female rap tune. We heard Play My Funk from the soundtrack to the film Sugar Hill. It's new. KCRW thanks Cream Magazine for its support. Cream, the magazine that covers the world's music on newsstands in 18 countries. This is new from That Petrol Emotion.

Hi, this is Julie Cruz, and I'm talking to you. And I would like to share a story with you that was my favorite story when I was a little girl. It's called Pinky's Bubble Egg, and it goes something like this.

0: Hello, my name is David Lynch, and I would like to tell you how Pinky's Bubble Egg came into being. In a dark world just this side of our own, in the land of the shadows, a short, stocky, yet twisted-looking male gnome castrated a small fairy dog. The wheezing moan, actually the air of the wheezing moan, which issued forth from the dog's nostrils, contained a faint melody of Pinky's Bubble Egg. Now, this particular world, being very near and yet very far, has absolutely no connection to our present lives. So sometime in the distant future, when things have changed, some amber was dripping from a tree. Time passed, and geologists from a university found it as a prehistoric, petrified example worth keeping. And by accident, or at least for no expressed purpose, a rosin bow was pulled across this string of petrified amber, and the melody sounded forth once again, this time not from the realm of dreams, but in what we call reality, which we all know is a joke.
1: I find myself suddenly waking up. There are four young girls. Giving me water from a vine leaf, just dropping it onto my tongue.

At first, Nana says nothing at all. We stare up into clutching twigs and trace the line through branches, through trunk, to the tangled fists at our feet. It looks poured into place, she finally says. And in a way, it does.

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She holds my mother and aunt in her lap. Two squirming daughters nearly her size. Her spine presses stiff to the chair back. 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You wouldn't know her to see her today as she studies the swirling bark. Her flesh has thinned to a membrane, barely concealing the gleam of enfolded organs, threaded together in trails of blue, tightly packaged in ribs, ready for travel. Wispy white hair, more breath than fiber, shimmers around her skull. Darkened eyes have yielded to reflection. Already she weaves in and out of the form, lost to face and fingers, lost to heart and mind. She draws her breath between. We stop, and she rests on the tree's stony knuckles. Then she turns to me and smiles, and her hand rises without displacing a particle of air, ready at any moment to slip into life.

The tune is entitled Cowgirl, and it's from Dub No Bass with My Head Man, new from Underworld. KCRW, then before that we heard from William Orbit, remixed by Spooky. That's the Water from a Vine Lake Spooky remix that will be released soon as a domestic release on IRS Records. Water from a Vine Lake single, William Orbit. Over it, we heard the voice of Davy Lauren with Stopping with Nana. It's found on a collection called Emergence, Laughing Medusa Theme Series, Volume 1. Before that, David Lynch and Julie Cruz from Trademark of Quality, and That Petrol Motion at the top of the set with Heartbeat Mosaic, new on Ryko Disc. This is KCRW Santa Monica, KCRY Indio Palm Springs, KCRU Oxnard Ventura, KCRW, a community service of Santa Monica College, National Public Radio for more of Southern California. I'm Liza Richardson, back tonight at 3 o'clock. I mean, midnight. It's 3 o'clock now. And now it's Man in the Moon, a mix of spoken music. Tonight's program is entitled Swimming in the Dark Part 1, starring David Cale, M. Doty, Todd Colby, Jim Filer Coleman, Nicole Blackman, and Mystic. It's Man in the Moon on KCRW.